0: I'm Sean Bindley. The Prime Minister is outselling the federal government's new social media proposal, arguing it will give people greater control. Users would be able to opt out of algorithms that drive social media feeds. The tech companies would face fines of $100 million if they breach the rules. Anthony Albanese says the measures will help reduce harmful behaviour online.
1: We're hoping that there be constructive engagement on this. We want this to pass with the support of the whole Parliament, because it should, because this affects all Australians and it's about putting the power back in their hands.
0: Meanwhile, Australian politicians have been deep-faked by a foreign influence network operating on Facebook. And researchers say there are many more just like it. NU's Lee Harrison has the details.
2: Research organisation Reset Tech has tracked more than 200 Facebook pages impersonating the Prime Minister, opposition leader Angus Taylor, One Nation leader Pauline Hanson, and many other political figures over the past 8 months. A report from the group has revealed the seemingly coordinated campaign and linked it back to an influencer business in Sri Lanka. Researchers found most targets were impersonated in short clips on Facebook Reels where they were falsely shown saying something inflammatory. Home Affairs Minister Tony Burke, who's been deepfaked by the network, has told the ABC it's more important than ever for people to check their sources. Lee Harrison, Air News.
0: The United States Trade Representative Jamison Greer says Washington could impose fresh retaliatory tariffs on Canadian goods as early as Tuesday, after Ottawa is sweeping new duties on roughly $20 billion worth of American products took effect overnight. The tariffs, covering more than 700 US goods, including dairy, farm equipment and household appliances, are Canada's response to Washington's 50% levies on Canadian exports imposed last month after the trade talks collapsed. The US president has also called for a boycott of Canadian jet maker Bombardier, saying the company must manufacture in the US. James Goodison is in Washington. He says the trade standoff looks set to intensify, with the White House signalling it has further measures in reserve.
3: It feels like over the next couple of weeks, I think that this situation is going to ramp up rather than go down. Certainly when it comes to the rhetoric, that seems to be the card that the White House are playing. It does feel like there's a lot of different options that they could choose from to make it worse, slapping them with more tariffs, also putting tariffs on things that have often been avoided, oil, gas and critical minerals. So the two sides walked away from talks last month. It doesn't look like at this point either of them are willing to come to the table, and we wait and see what kind of impact this has on Americans before the midterm elections in November.
0: The New South Wales Land Minister says the government is working on changes to ensure native land claims are being used for their intended purposes. Clubs New South Wales and sporting groups have launched a campaign for change, saying sites need certainty amidst more than 40,000 unresolved claims from local Aboriginal land councils. The opposition has offered bipartisan support for government legislation to resolve the issue. Minister Steve Camper says they're looking to have the issue before Parliament next week.
4: We're looking to validate those leases or those land management arrangements that are at risk based on those prices by validating them through this legislation.
0: The Australian dollar is buying 72.1 US cents. This is Air National News. In rugby league, the swift return from injury for Isaiah Yeo has caught even Penrith coach Ivan Cleary by surprise. The lock has been named to start in Sunday's qualifying final against the Roosters, just 5 weeks after rupturing his pec. Cleary says his recovery timeline has shocked everyone at Penrith.
5: He just had a little bit of a glimmer of hope from our medical staff, and then he just went to work and just started ticking boxes through training.
0: Five players will return for Newcastle, including Dom Young and Tyson Brazil. In AFL, newly retired Collingwood Premiership star Steele Sidebottom has landed a new gig at North Melbourne. In news, Sarah Patterson has the details.
6: Sidebottom will have a say on who will be the next senior coach of the Kangaroos, having been named on the club's new six-person selection panel. It follows the shock sacking of Alistair Clarkson, who still had 1 year left on his contract. Sidebottom's AFL career wound up following Collingwood's wildcard final loss to the Bulldogs. He'll be joined on the new panel by former North Melbourne skipper Andrew Swallow, Kangaroos chief executive Jennifer Watt, footy manager Todd Viney, AFLW coach Darren Crocker and Vice President Nick Dowling. Sarah Patterson, S Sport.
0: LIV Golf has filed for bankruptcy in the US. Many players are owed millions in contracts. The protection allows the business to reorganise its operations while protecting it from lawsuits and contracts. The protection allows the business to reorganise its operations while protecting it from lawsuits, debt collection and attempts

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Mostly sunny today, the forecast. Winds down now from 40, maximum to around 25 kilometres an hour from the east. And at top today, 23 degrees. And for tomorrow, look, it's exactly the same as today. Becoming cloudy, winds exactly the same, but turning northeasterly in the middle of the day. And Friday's magnificent, 26 degrees. Look, everything's going in the Dockers' favour for their game against Geelong on Friday night. Have you seen it? Get a copy or have a look at the Western Australian this morning. I got a copy this morning at 5 o'clock. And there's a photograph of Patrick Dangerfield on the back page with a walking frame and a pair of glasses on. They say that he has a fantastic game like he had last game, I think it was last Thursday or Friday, where he kicked 5 goals and then he capitulates. He virtually can't back it up with a good game the following week. So I hope that happens this coming Friday, because we need every bit of success, every bit of luck we can find, because, oh, look, I hope the Pretenders make it. I hope the Pretenders make it, listeners. I don't want to sound negative, but I hope they make it. It's currently just under 13 degrees here at Capital 101.7 FM. It's 6 minutes after 8.

this coming Friday, because 26 degrees are forecast for Friday. Somebody said that's too darn hot. That's from an album which is just a spectacular album. I think it's from the album, I'm going from memory now, of songs written by Cole Porter, and that's the version by Ella Fitzgerald. It's Too Darn Hot, which I've featured numerous times over the years I have been here. And coming up very soon, I've got one from Chuck Berry and also Elvis Presley. Bit of Elvis Presley news coming up as well. It's 13 minutes past 8 here at 101.7 FM. This is Capital Radio.

That is such a sad song. That's Bobby Goldsboro. He really is Mr. Tragedy, that fellow, because he had a song called Honey, which is very, very sad too. That song is called With Pen in Hand, and Ella Fitzgerald, which I spoke about a few minutes ago, from 1955. Talking about 1955, in an attempt to hide wrinkles in his suit, this is ridiculous, really, listeners, but Chuck Berry does the duck walk for the first time on stage. So the duck walk is when he jumps or hops across the stage on one leg. Yeah, it says here that Berry performs a famous move in squatting on one leg while hopping across the stage at the Paramount Theatre in Brooklyn in New York this day in 1955 at Alan Freed's Rock and Roll Spectacular. Now, their suits get wrinkled on the way to New York, so Berry crouches on stage to conceal them. So he's bending over and he's stretching the back of his suit. And by doing this, he actually invents his duck walk along the way. The crowd apparently go nuts. So Berry does a duck walk for the rest of the show and for the whole of his career. Here's the great man, Chuck Berry. Take it away, son.

0: Elton John. And I played that because it's the final day today in 1988 of his garage sale. Oh, don't you hate garage sales, listeners? You know, when we moved last year to a department and we had a garage sale, like you put stuff out in the lawn and or the verge and they come along and they try and beat you down. And my wife, she is the discount queen. But anyway, Elton John had a house cleaning sale, the fourth day rather, which in the case that looks like he was a high-end hoarder from what people have said about the sale. Among the items sold are the boots he wore in the movie Tommy and his Statue of Liberty stage costume that the 41-year-old at the time in 1988 had outgrown. He takes in around $6.2 million for his sale. I don't know where he was living those days. He's lived in a couple of beautiful mansions. Apparently, he just loves spending money, but he spends like $150,000 a year simply buying flowers for his house.
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Oh, just love those ballads. Beautifully recorded, beautifully arranged in their day. That goes back to the 1950s, that one. And the one prior was from Hey There, Brooke Benton. Beautiful song too, both from the 1950s. Just looking at the forecast for the weekend and for the game on Friday, 26 degrees forecast for Friday, and a mostly sunny day, so it's a pick of the whole day, it's a pick of the next 7 days, is this coming Sunday. But today's top, forecast to be 23, currently 13. Now, the Nollamara Autumn Club is holding a fundraising garage sale on Saturday, the 12th of September, from 7:30 until 2 p.m. at 72 Sylvia Street in Nollamara. Sounds good. On sale inside the community centre will be new and second-hand items, plus you'll find a beautiful range of crystals, bone china, lots more in the club's little shop inside the centre. 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

One of his greats there, I think. He has so many good songs. By the time I get to Phoenix, that's Glen Campbell. And also in there was Alice Cooper. I haven't played Alice Cooper, I think, in years at the station. And the song is called How You Gonna See Me Now. 14 minutes to 9, and John is here after the 9 o'clock news, and thanks to all our regulars who called through this morning, very much appreciated. I was saying much earlier this morning that it was this day, this week actually, today, or yesterday or today in 1976, that Dean Martin and Jerry Lewis reunited after 20 years on the Lewis's Labor Day telethon to benefit the Muscular Dystrophy Association. Frank Sinatra was a catalyst. Frank Sinatra's there with Jerry Lewis, and he says, look, I've got a surprise guest to meet you. And Sinatra surprises Lewis by bringing out Dean Martin. Out ambles Martin, wearing an easy grin and holding a smouldering cigarette. Wow, that's 1970s for you. And Lewis, who hates surprises, swears at Sinatra under his breath and wipes away a tear as he embraces his old partner. Throughout the 1950s, Dean Martin and Jerry Lewis were America's most popular comedy duo, with smooth Martin playing straight man to wacky Lewis in nightclub acts and radio spots, TV appearances and a string of movies. And Martin felt that the partnership was unbalanced, with Lewis, Zany's antics, taking centre stage, while he was relegated to the same old romantic subplot in film after film. And Martin's suspicions were confirmed when Look magazine cropped Martin out of a cover photo that was supposed to feature both of them. Escalating tensions finally exploded on July 25, 1956, exactly 10 years after the duo's debut, when Martin walked away from both the partnership and the friendship. So they reunited, and I think they remained friends for quite a long time after 1976.

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1: Hello there, I'm Sean Bindley. An 8th Australian has been found safe after the Nepal-Tibet flood disaster. Jack Fenwick reports.
2: The Department of Foreign Affairs and Trade has confirmed the Australian citizen who was previously uncontactable in Nepal has been found safe, and they do not require consular assistance. The number of Australians unaccounted for is now down to 35. It comes as Chinese officials confirm another 12 bodies have been recovered as the search continues for hundreds still missing.
1: The United Nations Children's Agency, UNICEF, has welcomed the federal government's draft duty of care legislation for social media. Users will have greater control over the content they see, with the ability to opt out of algorithms. UNICEF spokesperson John Livingston says children will be better protected.
3: Digital duty of care puts the responsibility on tech companies to think about children's safety before an app is rolled out to millions of young Australians, not after harm has already occurred. That could mean safer algorithms showing less awful content, stronger safety settings.
1: The US has slammed the federal government's push to tighten social media laws. The US president expected to raise the issue with Anthony Albanese when the PM travels to America later this month. Experts say Australian students are still outperforming the global average, despite recording our worst ever results in reading and maths. The program for international student assessment is undertaken by Year 9 pupils every 3 years, showing a rise in low performances. But Australian Council for Education researchers Dr. Jonas Bertling says we also have an above average number of high achievers, and it comes down to how governments respond to the identified issues.
4: The evidence from PISA tells us where the gaps are, where students are doing well and where challenges remain. The impact comes when policymakers, school leaders and teachers use that evidence to make better decisions for student learning.
1: West Australian Grandparents for Climate and Drummers for Climate Action will stage a protest outside Perth's Woodside building today. The environmental activists say the energy company has no desire to prevent natural disasters like the Nepal floods. Its Burrup Hub gas project is expected to produce more than 6 billion tonnes of carbon emissions by 2070. Woodside says it's building a lower carbon business and wants to be part of an honest conversation about Australia's energy needs now and into the future. New South Wales police are working to track down the gunman after a man was shot on the Central Coast. The 37-year-old is in a serious condition after suffering wounds to his stomach and hands in the incident. Officers are looking for a white GWM ute seen in the area at the time of the shooting. And a second child has died in hospital after a horror four-wheel drive rollover west of Melbourne. A 34-year-old mother and seven children were inside the vehicle when it rolled at Parwan yesterday afternoon, causing multiple injuries. A 7-year-old girl died at the scene and an 11-year-old boy was airlifted to hospital but died overnight. Five other children and the driver have been hospitalised. Detective Sergeant Tony Gentile says investigators are piecing together what's led to the tragedy.
5: The vehicle inexplicably rolled. We don't know why. This is just a really sad set of circumstances. Very sad.
1: This is Air National News. Firstly to tennis, and day 10 has produced some of the best matches so far at Flushing Meadows. Air Sports' Paul Walsh has the details.
6: It has been an afternoon session of absorbing tennis, with both matches decided by 10-point final set tiebreakers. First up, women's number one seed Arina Sabalenka found herself a breakdown in the third set against the current Wimbledon champion Linda Noskova, but then dug deep to force the match to a tiebreaker and eventually win 7-6, 3-6, 7-6.
7: I honestly thought that that's it. The match is over, and probably that's what helped me to kind of like, I don't know, feel loose and just go after my shots.
6: In the second of the matches, 11th seed Francis Tiafoe found himself two sets and a breakdown against fellow American Alex Mitchelson before he found top gear and took the next three sets and the match 5-7, 3-6, 7-5, 6-3, 7-6 in 4 hours and 39 minutes. Paul Walsh for Air Sport.
1: In rugby league, Rooster skipper James Tedesco is laughing off his public war of words with former teammate Latrell Mitchell. The South Sydney star says Tedesco should pick up the phone and call him if he has an issue with how he stood over young Rooster Toby Rodwell. But Tedesco now says he doesn't want to add any more fuel to the fire.
8: I think that was my fault. I got baited by a classic Danny Wilder special there. So I've played with and against Trell for a long, long time now, and got a lot of respect for each other. So I was just sticking up for my little halfback. I think he'd do the same.
1: Australian Independent Radio News.
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11: Looking at the weather, Perth has a sunny day forecast with decreasing easterly winds. We're heading for a maximum temperature of 23 degrees, and currently we've reached 15. Fire danger ratings are re-emerging. The Swan Inland North and South and Swan Coastal North areas all have moderate fire ratings. And Swan Coastal North areas all have moderate fire ratings. And cover up if you're outside.

Good morning. The time is 8 minutes past 9 o'clock at Capital Community Radio. Welcome to Capital Mornings with your host, John Furman, and producer, Anne. It's great to be with you, and you can call the program on 9364 9888 or send us a text on 0491 866 22. Now, thanks to Bruce McCartney and Lisa for presenting and producing today's very engaging Capital Breakfast.

Village People there, a group that revolutionised disco music, creating different environments, dressing up as cops, cowboys, bikies and industry workers and performing in those outfits. You can't stop the music. Before that, a very smooth, laid-back performance from Val Doonican of Memories Are Made of This. And, of course, we started our show this morning with our theme, Good Morning, Geraldo and the Savoy Orpheum Hotel Band. The Allegri Chamber Orchestra, their next concert will feature two talented solo artists, flautist Sophie Sun, sparkling in the Bach Suite, and Eric Ramsey flying around the double bass in his mastery of the virtuoso Van Hal Concerto. You'll also hear Mozart, Tchaikovsky and more. The beautiful acoustics of the Swanbourne Anglican Church of the Resurrection is the setting at 3 p.m. on Sunday, the 13th of September. For further information and bookings, visit the Allegri Chamber Orchestra website. Tickets will be available at the door. That's Sunday, the 13th of September. The Allegri Chamber Orchestra website is your destination if you would like to have the opportunity to attend and gain some tickets. 17 minutes past 9 o'clock.

0: that was, of course, Chariots of Fire from the 1981 historical sports film based on the true story of two British athletes in the 1924 Olympics, Eric Liddell, a devout Scottish Christian who runs for the glory of God, and Harold Abrahams, an English Jew who runs to overcome prejudice. Great film, Chariots of Fire. It's 21 minutes past 9 o'clock.
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0: That was a 1933 hit for the Leo Reisman Orchestra with the vocal by Frank Luther. It was Honeymoon Hotel, a composition by Al Dubin and used in the film Footlight Parade. Before that, we had Emerson, Lake and Palmer and their band playing Aaron Copland's Fanfare for the Common Man. And it's been featured or referenced in several films and TV shows, including Drop Dead Gorgeous in 1999 and Ready to Rumble in the year 2000. And we started that group of tunes with Ray Conniff and his band, and they gave us You Do Something to Me. Sonny of Safety Bay, thanks for calling into the program. I'm glad you like Chariots of Fire. That was actually taken from the soundtrack of the film, Sonny. So great film, and reminds us of the very successful City to Perth Fun Run a weekend or so ago. And there's nothing like a little bit of exercise, track and field. And that, of course, was a film about... It was a historical sports film. Chariots of Fire. Sonny, thanks for calling into the program this morning.
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0: A very historic recording there. The tune was Shuffle Off to Buffalo from the musical 42nd Street. But the interesting thing about that recording is that it was the Jim Davidson Orchestra. Now, Jim Davidson was a famous Australian jazz drummer and band leader who led the popular ABC Dance Orchestra during the golden age of swing. What a pity our radio stations don't have their own orchestra these days. Before that, we listened to crooner Bing Crosby teaming up with Force's sweetheart Vera Lynn. They gave us Sing a Song, and it was a number performed by them in a September 1975 edition of the Vera Lynn TV show. And we started that group of tunes with country music singer John Snyder giving us It's Now or Never. And if you listened carefully to the melody notes, you would have realised that those notes are the same notes used in the Neapolitan love song O Solo Mio, but with different lyrics. The time is 19 minutes before 10 o'clock.
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0: That was a 1980 hit for Sheena Easton. It was Morning Train. That's actually, Sheena Easton is still performing, but only intimate live shows on her own terms, and she actually avoids the heavy publicity and constant travel of her pop star days. And before that, we had the Jack Hilton Orchestra with Blue Skies Are Just Around the Corner. And gee, hasn't the weather changed now that we've hit spring? Lovely warm weather. I'm sure you're all enjoying it. It's 11 minutes before 10 o'clock.
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Well, if that voice sounded familiar, it should have. It was Sammy Davis Jr. with Candyman. And, of course, we had Sammy Davis Jr. performing a couple of times in the 1970s on Telethon in Western Australia. And we listened also to Boogie Woogie Country Girl. And it wasn't Jerry Lee Lewis. It was a Swede named Mickey Muster. Well, the time is coming around to 3 minutes before 10 o'clock. At 10 o'clock, we have the National Air News for you. So to take us into the news, we're going to listen to Habanera from Bizet's opera Carmen. And that opera plot revolves around a fiery, free-spirited gypsy woman whose passionate nature leads to a tragic downfall. Played here by the New York Symphony Orchestra, and we might also just have a smidgen of time for In a Little Spanish Town. We'll be back with you after the news.

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1: Hello there, I'm Sean Bindley. The US has raised concerns with Australia's push to strengthen the rules governing social media platforms. Michael Packey reports.
2: The Prime Minister is spruiking proposed legislation that would place further regulations on tech companies. Users would be able to opt out of algorithms that help drive social media feeds. Organisations that fail to comply with the new rules would face fines of $100 million. Anthony Albanese says it's about giving people greater control.
3: Because we know that these big tech giants are having an impact.
2: Nationals leader Matt Canavan claims the rules could stifle free speech and give the communications minister sweeping powers.
4: We should not allow this type of censorship to emerge in a free and open country.
2: The US is warning against the government's changes and plans to raise the issue with Mr. Albanese when he travels to America this month.
1: Victorian Treasurer Colin Brooks and Health Minister Ingrid Stitt have admitted that they too are not angels after admissions by One Nation Victorian leader Warren Pickering. He's admitted to drug abuse in his 20s, including the use of ecstasy, methamphetamines and marijuana, as well as losing his licence multiple times for drink driving. But he's denied claims by his ex-partner that he smoked ice in front of their kids and says he's considering legal action against the Australian newspaper which published the allegations. Both Mr. Brooks and Ms. Stitt wouldn't be drawn on whether past mistakes by politicians should influence how they're perceived today, but did also admit to misbehaving when they were young.
5: So to be honest with you, I was in my early 20s, smoked marijuana once. That's probably the extent of my illicit drug use.
6: In my early 20s, I had dabbled in a bit of marijuana.
1: Plainclothes detectives have descended on the Brisbane CF MEU headquarters over allegations of corruption. Several officers were seen going in and out of the Bowen Hills office earlier this morning. It's understood to be a multi-state operation, with Victorian police confirming they are investigating alleged corruption benefit offences. Search warrants have also been executed in the southern states. Another round of Brisbane ferry strikes is scheduled to occur, with workers walking off the job from 4 a.m. tomorrow morning until Friday. Hidden tapes and court files have revealed why the AFL shut down its Hawthorne racism probe. Eddie Summerfield reports.
7: More than 20 players and officials defended Chris Fagan and Alistair Clarkson over the claims made against them in a damning report from the ABC in grand final week of 2022. The Herald Sun uncovering secret tapes and documents from the AFL's racism probe. It was an interview with Indigenous great Sean Burgoyne, who raised serious concerns about the inquiry and the conduct of author of the Cultural Safety Review, Phil Egan. That was critical to the league dropping the review. A secret judicial review finding most of the serious claims lacked evidence. The review formally dropped in 2023.
1: NFL fans hoping to go to Friday's sold-out blockbuster at the MCG between the Rams and the 49ers might still have a chance to snare a ticket. Consumer psychologist from Thinkabell, Adam Ferrier, says some tickets are beginning to pop up on resale sites.
8: This kind of secondary market makes the whole game feel more popular, and it's all part of the marketing ploy. And the more people talk about the secondary market and scalpers and so on, the more popular it feels, therefore the more value the whole game can generate. So it's all part of the marketing machine.
1: This is Air National News. In AFL news, Geelong's midfields say they hold no fears of Fremantle's star-studded lineup ahead of Friday's semi-final in Perth. Young Cats ruckman Mitch Edwards says they're ready for whatever the Dockers and fellow ruck Luke Jackson throw at them.
9: We've got a pretty good midfield ourselves, I like to think. I feel like we've grown throughout the year and matured a fair bit where things aren't going our way. We're able to arrest that momentum and bring it back our way. But obviously they've got heaps of guns going through there as well. I think they had four or five All-Australians or something like that. So obviously they're a great team and we'll get after that.
1: Four-time AFL Premiership star Luke Hodge says he believes one of the big reasons Zach Bailey chose Brisbane over Adelaide was because of all the speculation surrounding Matthew Nicks and the subsequent leaks that have emerged.
10: Yeah, whoever leaked that from the Adelaide Football Club, I reckon that's a big reason why Zach Bailey did not go to the Adelaide Football Club.
1: James Hurd has voiced his disappointment. His offer to meet with Essendon had been leaked before he'd had a chance to think about it. It was reported on Channel 7 an hour after Hurd had received the message asking for a catch-up with Bombers officials about a potential role at the club. In rugby league, Cowboys forward Reuben Cotter has freed himself to play in Saturday's elimination final against the Sharks. He successfully had his careless high tackle charge downgraded at the NRL's judiciary. And LIV Golf has officially filed for bankruptcy in the US. Australian star Cameron Smith reportedly owed more than $6.5 million. Australian Independent Radio News.
11: Looking at the Perth weather, we're up for a sunny day forecast with decreasing easterly winds. We're heading for a maximum temperature of 23 degrees and currently we've reached 16.5. The fire danger ratings are re-emerging in the Swan Inland North and South and Swan Coastal areas all have moderate fire ratings. Tomorrow is becoming partly cloudy with a temperature range of 10 to 23 degrees. And Friday, the 11th of September, is expected to be a mostly sunny day with a temperature range of 12 to 25 degrees. It's 6 minutes past 10 at Capital Community Radio, and the number here is 9364 9888. And if you want to drop us an SMS, a text, the number is 0491 866 22.

0: country music singer Slim Whitman there with a number, Mockingbird Hill. And Mockingbird Hill's named after that slender grey bird known for mimicking sounds of other birds, animals, and would you believe it, machines as well. It's 9.5 minutes past 10 o'clock.
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0: Well, theatre organ enthusiast, here's your number for the morning. It's Jonas Nordwall playing the Johnson Residence Gig Harbour Washington Wurlitzer. It's a four-keyboard instrument with 48 ranks of pipes, the king of instruments, and he's playing Irving Berlin's Cheek to Cheek. Well, I thought he was playing Irving Berlin's Cheek to Cheek, but it won't fire for us. So let's move right along and listen to maybe the Swinging Shepherd Blues. That's a crossover song from jazz to pop, and it's composed by Mo Kaufman.

Well, let's look at what we've just listened to. We had the Swinging Shepherd Blues, which is really a crossover song from jazz to pop, and it was composed by Mo Kaufman. And we just listened to Dick Van Dyke with Put on a Happy Face. Dick Van Dyke, an actor who always seemed to have a smile as part of his persona. And talking about causing us to smile, it's great to hear from teaching colleague and umpiring colleague Michael Pampakos. Thanks for calling into the show, Michael. Great to hear from you. Hope all is well, as of course we hope all our Capital Radio listeners are going well. Let's have another go at putting our theatre organ track of the morning to air. It's Cheek to Cheek from Jonas Nordwall.

0: Frank Parker is often asked, what type of furniture do you reupholster? 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
1: Linda says, I'm extremely happy with my dealings with Parker Interiors. 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

a glass of wine, a fast embrace. It's called Hernando's Hideaway. Ole. All you see are silhouettes, and all you hear are castanets, and no one cares how late it gets, not at Hernando's Hideaway.

0: That was Nat King Cole. I'm in the Mood for Love. Nat King Cole actually played two shows in Western Australia, in Subiaco, way back on the 13th of February 1956. No government money needed there. And before that, we had Johnny Ray with a song from the musical The Pajama Game. It was Hernando's Hideaway. And he performed with quite a disability. He had a childhood accident at a Boy Scout camp, playing a game called Blanket Toss, and came off the blanket and wore hearing aids for most of his life, but still continued to perform. And of course, we started that group of tunes with Jailhouse Rock, one of Elvis Presley's many hit tunes. The time is 28 minutes before 11 o'clock.
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0: Mark, great to hear from Mark of Gracetown, who enjoyed Mockingbird Hill, and is looking forward to hearing an organ tune. Well, I hope you caught Irving Berlin's Cheek to Cheek. Mark, many thanks for calling into the program this morning. The Mantovani Orchestra now, playing a Leroy Anderson composition, which was the first pure instrumental piece to sell over 1 million copies and earn a gold record. It's Blue Tango.

0: The Telltale Strings of the Mantovani Orchestra there with Diane. And Diane, it was a lovely modern waltz ballroom dance tempo arrangement there by that orchestra. Before that, we had Rudy Valley backed by the Connecticut Yankees. He gave us I've Got to Sing a Torch Song. And let's have a look at what's going on at the Gwynne Park Social Bridge Club. They're extending an invitation to anyone interested in joining them for a friendly game of bridge. The basics can be taught if required. Table fees are low, and they play on a Monday 12:30 till 4 p.m. at the Armadale Bowling Club in Milman Way. If you enjoy the game or would like to learn, please call Terry on 0433 369 166 for further information. They'd love to see new members. So that number again for the Gwynne Park Social Bridge Club, Terry on 0433 369 166.
1: Here now.

Well, that was some British light music from the Wally Stott Orchestra. It was called Postman's Knock. And those of us who are old enough will remember that Postman's Knock, of course, is a traditional children's, let's call it a party parlour game. And it involved kissing. They were naughty times, weren't they? Postman's Knock from the Wally Stott Orchestra. And we also listened to Jerry Lee Lewis and Norah Jones teaming up, and they gave us Your Cheatin' Heart. We had a call last week from a listener, Barry of Bullsbrook. He was very keen to hear Perry Como with Hot Diggity. So, Barry, if you're listening, here's Hot Diggity.

Old Blue Eyes, Frank Sinatra there, teaming up with Dinah Shore, giving us Tea for Two. Before that, we listened to a My Fair Lady selection from British pianist Russ Conway. It's really surprising he could not read music, but had a fantastic ear. And boy, could he play just from ear. He could listen to something and immediately play it. Well, it's 3 minutes before 11 o'clock. We have the news for you at 11. Let's listen to a George and Ira Gershwin classic tune taking us to the end of the news. Nice work if you can get it. The man.

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1: I'm Mark Dransfield. The primary school maths curriculum is likely to be replaced after Australia scored poorly in a global exam of reading and mathematics. Sean Bindley reports.
2: Teenagers have fallen 2 years behind the performance of students who sat a similar test 2 decades ago. Smartphones and artificial intelligence is being blamed for accelerating educational decline in many parts of the world. The opposition's Julian Lisa says teachers need to be allowed to instill greater discipline.
3: I want to see our classrooms where, you know, you've got a good, strict teacher teaching the curriculum in an orderly way, but you can't have that unless you start with orderly classrooms.
1: The US has expressed concern over Australia's plan to clamp down even further on tech companies which operate social media platforms. Users would be able to opt out of algorithms that drive social media feeds as part of proposed digital duty of care laws. Companies that fail to comply or remove harmful content from their platforms will face fines of $100 million. Prime Minister Anthony Albanese says the enhanced legislation is designed to keep people safe.
4: This is about putting power back in the hands of Australians, because we know that these big tech giants are having an impact.
1: Australian writer and the widow of former Prime Minister Bob Hawke, Blanche Delpuget, has died at the age of 82. Her family's revealed she died following complications from influenza. A teenage boy and a toddler are among 5 children treated in hospital after an horrific fatal crash west of Melbourne. Madeleine Burke reports.
5: A 34-year-old mother and 7 children were on their way home from school yesterday when the 8-seater vehicle rolled and came to a stop on grass. A 7-year-old girl died at the scene and an 11-year-old boy was airlifted to hospital where he died overnight. The woman and 5 other children were also taken to hospital, all in a stable condition. Detective Sergeant Tony Gentile says it was traumatic for other motorists, many of whom stopped to help.
6: Obviously with 7 children, they were distressed. They were cared for by paramedics, members of the public and police.
5: Major collision investigators are piecing together the moments leading to the crash as they work to determine why the car suddenly left the road. Madeleine Burke, Melbourne.
1: New research has revealed massive stones used in ancient monuments in England were likely chosen because of cultural significance. A Curtin University-led study of the Devil's Arrows in northern England analysed tiny mineral grains from the rocks and tracked them to a source 18 kilometres away. It was previously thought the stones, which each weigh more than 25 tonnes and had to be transported over rough terrain, came from a closer site. Lead author Dr. Anthony Clark says it's a clear sign the stones were not chosen for their convenience.
7: This is further demonstrating that what we know from Stonehenge, that ancient people in Britain were moving their rocks or megaliths over great distances. They weren't necessarily picking the rocks closest to them for convenience. They were picking rocks for spiritual and cultural reasons.
1: Checking the Aussie share market, the All Ords is trading down 14 points at 90.99. One Australian dollar is buying around 72 US cents. This is Air National News. First to AFL, and Fremantle's Brandon Walker is facing a fitness test ahead of Friday's do-or-die clash against Geelong. The defender injured his ankle during their loss to Hawthorn, which was just his 4th appearance in 2 seasons. Teammate Carl Warner says he's had a rough year.
8: It's still a test. I think he might have to go through some things today. So I really hope, you know, he can get himself up, because he was quality on the weekend. It was unfortunate to see him go down. He's just had a bit of bad luck this year.
1: NRL and the Knights will continue their remarkable transformation when they take on the Rabbitohs in a knockout final on Friday night. Newcastle is the first team since Parramatta in 2019 to go from wooden spooners to finalists. Winger Dom Young has told Sports Today he always believed new coach Justin Holbrook could turn them around.
9: I think at the start of the season, you know, when we looked at the squad and said, you look at the start, we've got the players we've got, and obviously the style of play that Justin's brought, I was pretty confident at the start of the year that we could turn it around.
1: And in tennis, Aryna Sabalenka has come back from a break in the third set to beat Linda Noskova in the US Open quarterfinals. Meantime, Frances Tiafoe came from 2 sets down to beat fellow American Alex Mitchelson in 5 sets to advance through to the semi-finals. Australian Independent Radio News.
10: Looking at the Perth weather, we're in for a sunny day, and it looks beautiful outside of the studio window here. there will be decreasing easterly winds as we proceed through the afternoon. We're heading for a maximum temperature of 23 degrees, and currently we've reached 18.3. Fire danger ratings are re-emerging. The Swan Inland North and South and Swan Coastal North areas all have moderate fire ratings. Cover up if you're outside, because we also have a moderate UV index. Tomorrow is becoming partly cloudy with a temperature range of 10 to 23 degrees. And Friday, the 11th of September, is expected to be a mostly sunny day with a temperature range of 12 to 25 degrees. And we've heard from Joyce of Greenwood, who's enjoying the music this morning. Joyce, thank you for calling into the show. Tremendous to hear from you. Let's dedicate this next tune to the Fremantle Dockers, shall we? It's The Flight of the Bumblebee. It's composed by Rimsky-Korsakov, taken from the concert of the New York Philharmonic Orchestra. And they visited North Korea in 2008 and ate to make this particular recording. So let's say go Dockers and go Flight of the Bumblebee.

that was certainly a different performance from Judith Durham there, a real Red Hot Mama type of performance. It was done in 1979, and Ron Edgeworth was on the piano, and they called themselves the Hot Jazz Duo. And gee, that was some great Harlem style piano there. The tune, A Good Man Is Hard to Find. Vera Lynn with a song that would have been very meaningful to World War II soldiers. It was Close to You, and of course we listened to The Flight of the Bumblebee from the New York Philharmonic Orchestra. We've had a couple of calls into the program. Steve of Naranda, great to hear from you, mate. Glad you enjoyed the music this morning. And yes, a little bit of variety never hurt anybody. Thank you for calling into the show. And Lynn of City Beach, thanks, Lynn. Hope you have a great day, and thanks for spending the time to ring the program. Moving right along, let's listen now to the Drifters, and they're going to save the last dance for me.

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0: 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You think you're pretty hot.
1: Yep.
0: Say, what do those other tabbies have that I ain't got?
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0: come out. Come out.
1: Not tonight, my Josephina. 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

0: make me feel so young. Ray Conniff and his chorus there. Before that, we had one of the hits from 42nd Street, Shuffle Off to Buffalo, and a tune for all those moggy lovers out there, the Pussycat Song from Paul Weston and Joe Stafford's great meows in that song. We've heard from Kelly of Bassendean, who's enjoyed the music this morning. Great to hear from you, Kelly. Hope you're having a great day. Likewise to Sylvie of Westminster. Music, not sure what sort of music you like, Sylvie, but I must have pressed the right buttons this morning. Thank you for calling into the show as well. Are you looking for a hall to hire at reasonable rates for your group or club? 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

0: Well, that was singing in the bathtub. That's something I used to do as a youngster. Don't do it much more these days. I wonder how many people actually sing when they get into the lovely hot bath, or maybe even a spa these days, I guess. That was Leonard Joy, backed by the Hi-Hatters. Before that, Carlisle Hall with Steppin' Out With My Baby. And we listened to Englishman Sidney Torch on the BBC Columbia Studio Compton organ playing You're a Sweetheart. The organ was destroyed in the World War II Blitz of London. The time is 19 minutes before midday. And that, I'm starting to get hungry, so I think maybe I should put this tune to air.
1: Candy and cake.
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That was Canadian Sunset from the Three Sons, a favourite group of American President Eisenhower's. Before that, we listened to the Television March. It was performed by the Queen's Hall Light Orchestra. This has an interesting background. The piece was specifically commissioned by the BBC to celebrate the reopening of the BBC television service following its closure during World War II. And when the television service resumed on the 7th of June 1946, Television March was the very first piece of music broadcast to viewers. Before that, we had A Candy and Cake, a 1950 hit for Arthur Godfrey and the Cordettes. And at that time, Arthur Godfrey was America's number one radio star. Let's listen now to The Platters, The Great Pretender.

that was the Palladium cast for I Do Anything, and that was, of course, in the Lionel Bart's musical Oliver. Before that, the Platters gave us The Great Pretender. Peter of Gosnells, I'm glad you enjoyed the collection of music this morning. Many thanks for calling into the show. Well, the National Air News will be with us at 12 noon, followed by Capital Afternoons with Chris Wayne. So thanks to everybody listening to Capital this morning. And, of course, we're on the air 24/7. So once you're on 101.7, you don't have to change the dial at all, especially for Capital Afternoons. Chris Wayne's show is always a great listen. Thanks for your company. Thanks to my wife, Anne, for her work at the producer's desk and for some of today's musical selections. We'll be with you again next Wednesday, so enjoy yourself, take care. John Furman saying bye for now, and leaving you with a little of Danny Boy from the Eric Jupp Band. That's a familiar name. He was had a band that was on, I think, 7 and 9 television networks at different stages of his musical career. And, of course, the Paramount News theme. Bye for now.

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1: I'm Mark Dransfield. America is flagging concerns with the government's push to strengthen social media laws in Australia. Federal politics editor Michael Packey.
2: The Albanese government has released its proposed digital duty of care legislation, which would allow users to opt out of algorithms that drive social media feeds. Tech companies who breach the rules will face fines in excess of $100 million. Prime Minister Anthony Albanese is urging all parties to get on board once the bill is introduced into Parliament.
3: This is about putting the power back in the hands of consumers.
2: But Nationals leader Matt Canavan believes the legislation goes much further and could stifle genuine free speech.
4: And we should not allow this type of censorship to emerge in a free and open country.
2: The US has expressed ongoing concern with Australia's overall tech policy, with plans to raise the issue directly with the PM when he's in New York later this month. Michael Packey, Canberra.
1: Investigators believe that the shooting of a man on the New South Wales Central Coast is a targeted attack. Jefferson Shaw has details.
5: A number of shots went off inside the Berkeley Vale home at around 6 this morning after a confrontation between two men. One of the men suffered gunshot wounds to his stomach and hand. He was airlifted to hospital and is now in a serious but stable condition. Superintendent Chad Gillies says they're working under the belief the shooting is a targeted attack.
6: We can say that the victim is known to police. I'm not prepared to elaborate further.
5: He says they're searching for the gunman and are appealing for any dashcam footage of a silver ute seen in the area to help identify those responsible. Jefferson Shaw, Sydney.
1: The number of Australian citizens missing in the Nepal flood disaster has been revised down from 36 to 35. An eighth citizen has made contact to confirm they're safe and well, almost 2 weeks on from the devastating flooding. The Queensland CFMEU has been raided following an investigation from Victorian detectives. Georgia Condek reports.
7: Around 10 plainclothes officers were seen at the premises this morning with a security guard stationed inside. The operation is being led by Victoria's Task Force Hawk and included Queensland detectives linked to the state's Commission of Inquiry into the CFMEU. Down south, a number of warrants were executed as part of an investigation into information received about alleged corrupting benefits offence. Warrants were then also executed in Queensland. Three people in Victoria have been arrested and are currently speaking with police. There are reports the warrants are linked to enterprise bargaining agreements connected to Olympic project bids. Georgia Condek, Brisbane.
1: Australian students have recorded their worst ever reading and maths results in a major global study. The program for international student assessment is sat by year 9 pupils every 3 years, testing reading, science and maths in industrialised countries. The OECD's Director of Education, Andreas Schlicker, has told the ABC overall reading across industrialised countries had the biggest fall amid increasing reliance on digital technology.
8: In a decade, we've lost about 2 school years in the capability of young people to read complex texts, in the capability of young people to navigate ambiguity, to relate different pieces of information.
1: This is Air National News. Cowboys star Reuben Cotter is free to play in Saturday's elimination final against the Sharks after successfully challenging the grading of a high tackle charge at the NRL judiciary. The side will also welcome back Zach Laybutt from concussion, coach Todd Payton explaining the decision to name him on the wing.
9: Yeah, I think his best footy for us this year has been on the wing. A couple of those games, he's carried the ball strong, got over the try line for a couple of tries, and you know, he's really smart and threatening the air, so it's a good strength to have for us.
1: AFL and Tony Liberatore says he's disappointed his son Tom didn't have the opportunity to have a farewell game in front of Western Bulldogs fans. After 268 games, Tom wasn't offered another contract, so has retired from the AFL. His Brownlow medal winning dad telling Sports Today it's the reality of modern footy.
10: Maybe just a fraction disappointed he wasn't given an option to play next year, but probably a month or so ago he was probably keen to play on. I mean, that's just footy the way it is.
1: And LIV Golf has officially filed for bankruptcy in the United States. Aussie Cameron Smith is listed as the fourth largest creditor, owed more than $6.5 million. Officials have pledged that a LIV 2.0 version of the tour will re-emerge under new investors next season. Australian Independent Radio News.
11: Looking at the weather forecast, we've got a current temperature of 20.4 degrees with a forecast maximum of 23. We got down to 10.6 at about 20 to 7 this morning. The fire danger in Swan coastal areas is moderate, and south is moderate as well. So it's mostly sunny, and 23 degrees is the forecast. Thursday, the 10th of September, we've got a forecast minimum of 10, a maximum of 23, and partly cloudy, and mostly sunny on Friday, the 11th of September, minimum forecast of 12, a maximum of 25. Let's open the programme with Edmund Ross and his orchestra.

0: The best of Richard Clayderman, and this certainly was one of those, Night and Day. Before that, Dionne Warwick and This Girl's in Love with You. She released that in 1968, a song written and composed by Bert Bacharach and Hal David. And we started that bracket with Barry Crocker with The Breeze and I. Of course, we know Barry Crocker is an Australian Gold Logie winning character actor, television personality, singer and variety entertainer with a crooning vocal style. The time now is 20 minutes past 12 o'clock.
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0: Henri Rieu and his Orchestra with Jealousy from the album Celebration. And before that, Connie Francis with Stupid Cupid, a song written by Howard Greenfield and Neil Sedaka that became a hit for her back in 1958. And we started that bracket with Engelbert Humperdinck and What I Did for Love, which he released in 1977. And thank you, Sylvie, for Westminster. Thank you for your call. I'm glad you've been enjoying the music. And it's good to hear from you. And Vilma from Doubleview, thank you for your call as well. Glad you're enjoying the music, and there's plenty more like that coming your way. But thank you for calling.
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0: Doris Day, the very thought of you, released 1950 for the movie and album Young Man with a Horn. And before that, the duets of Lou Rawls and Diane Reeves, 1990 release on the album the same name, At Last.
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0: That was Laura Branigan with The Power of Love, which she released in 1987. Her album's Touch. Before that, Gene Pitney with Only Love Can Break a Heart, 1962. The song was written by Hal David. The words and Burt Bacharach wrote the music. And we started that bracket with Cy Coleman with Playboy's Theme. And that became the signature music of the regular syndicated late-night TV show Playboy After Dark in the 1960s.
1: It's very clear.

El Conde Pasa, that was by Manuel Granada, the Spanish guitarist. And before that, Harry Connick Jr. with Love Is Here to Stay, released in 1987, music from the motion picture When Harry Met Sally. And thank you, Debbie White, how are you? Good to hear from you, I'm glad you're enjoying the music, and yes, Engelbert Humperdinck, one of your favourites. Thanks for calling. Let's have a look at what the weather is doing. Currently, the temperature is 20.6 degrees, and we had a forecast of a maximum of 23. We got down to just 10.6 at about 22.7 this morning. Looking ahead, Thursday, the 10th of September, forecast minimum of 10, a maximum of 23 and partly cloudy. Friday, the 11th, minimum 12 is forecast, a maximum 25, and mostly sunny. 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And that's on Sunday, the 4th of October, between 9 a.m. and 1:30 p.m. On sale will be LPs, 45 RPMs, CDs, cassettes, books, and other musical-related items. It's on at the Leisure Life Centre, corner of Kent and Gloucester Streets and East Victoria Park. 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Part proceeds will go to Radio Lollipop, and for further information, call Frank on 94585864. So your contact is Frank on 94585864. This is an artist, Stella Cole, one of my favourites, with It's Magic.

Vicky Carr with Yesterday When I Was Young, the album Nashville by Carr in 1970. Before that, Michael Bublé with The More I See You from his album It's Time. And we started that bracket with Stella Cole. And It's Magic, a collection of vintage love songs backed by a lush string orchestra led by Grammy Award-winning arranger and pianist Alan Broadbent. And thank you, Ray from Mount Hawthorne. Thank you for your call. I'm glad you've been enjoying the music. We certainly enjoy bringing it to you.

0: Arrivederci Roma, played by Mantovani's orchestra from his album Mantovani Italia Bella. Before that, Tony Bennett with Tangerine, which he recorded in July 1995 for Here's to the Ladies. And Bill Holman wrote the arrangement and conducted the orchestra. And thank you, Rob and Gosnell. Thank you for your call. I'm glad you're enjoying the music. It's good to hear from you, and we certainly enjoy bringing it to you.
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0: Well, the Two Alberts and the Tijuana Brass with the Spanish Flea. They recorded that back in 1965. Before that, Barry Manilow and I Write the Songs, a popular song written by Bruce Johnston. Barry Manilow's version had reached number one on the Billboard Hot 100 chart in January 1976. And we started that break with Shirley Bassey and When You Smile, which she released in 1974 on the album Nobody Does It Like Me. The time now is 1:30 and you're with Capital 101.7 FM and Capital Digital.
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0: Jackie Trent and I Will Wait For You, which he released in 1972. Before that, Tom Jones' rendition of My Way, a 2006 release written by Paul Anka, and I think you'd most famously performed, I would say, by Frank Sinatra. And we started that bracket with Martina McBride and True Love Ways from the album Timeless. And you can say that for some of the music that's played at the station, it certainly is timeless, no doubt.
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Like a Milk, and If I Gave My Heart to You, from his album Stranger on the Shore. You'd agree that was quite beautiful. Before that, Natalie Cole, from her album En Español and Frenesí. We started in that bracket with Robert Goulet, who sang Those Little White Lies, which he recorded in 1962. The Purpose Club of Carron Up and North Beach offers a warm welcome to retired and semi-retired men and women who are looking to make new friends, enjoy outings, theatre visits, play games and have fun. It's a club for older-age people with young, forward-thinking minds. Meetings are held at the North Beach Bowling Club at 7 Kitchener Road. So that's 7 Kitchener Road at 10 a.m. on the second Monday of each month. So for more information, contact Jane, the President Jane, on 0411 703 418, and you can find out more. So the contact is Jane, the President, on 0411 703 418.

Ray Charles with Smack Dab in the Middle. The album Have a Smile with Me, and he said he would, and that was 1964. Before that, Dana Crowell from her album The Look of Love, and It's Wonderful. And we started that bracket with the Ten Tenors, As Time Goes By, from their album Nostalgica. Let's have a final look at the weather. Certainly mostly sunny for the remainder of the afternoon and evening. We got to 21.3 at about 2 o'clock. And looking ahead, Thursday the 10th of September, minimum forecast of 10, a maximum of 23 and mostly sunny. Partly cloudy on Friday with a minimum forecast of 12 and a maximum of 25. The Gerber Research Group meets on the third Sunday of each month, February to November, and that's at the Yokine Community Centre in McDonald Street. 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For further information about the Gerber Research Group, call Jan on 0411 059 383. So Jan is your contact on 0411 059 383.

To Each His Own, and that was by Liberace, which he released in 1951. Before that, Patrizio Buoni, the Italian with Il Mondo, As We Know It, My World. And we started that bracket with that duet, father and daughter combination of Frank and Nancy Sinatra, and Something Stupid, which was released in 1967. And thank you, Steve from Naranda. Thank you for your call. I'm glad you enjoy the music. And I certainly enjoy bringing it to you. But thank you for calling.

0: Dean Martin, Under the Bridges of Paris, a romantic, dreamy ballad recorded by him in 1955. For that, The Great Ella, Fitzgerald and Desafinado from the Carlos Jobim Songbook, 1963.
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0: That was the duet of Michael Crawford and Sarah Brightman, But All I Ask of You, the musical Phantom of the Opera. And of course, Sarah Brightman, a versatile vocalist with a bright soprano, who charted and toured on six continents as a soloist after finding fame at the Andrew Lloyd Webber musicals. And before that, Donna Washington and I Want to Be Loved, recorded in 1962, accompanied by Quincy Jones and his orchestra.
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0: John Paul Young with Love's in the Air, the album Strictly Ballroom. Before that, the French Lady Pascal with C'est Magnifique. As we know it, Life's Good, and recorded, in fact, she recorded an album at Culture, the recording studio in Fremantle. And we started that bracket with Glenn Miller's orchestra with Moonlight Serenade, composed by him, and lyrics by Mitchell Parrish. And has been adopted and performed as Miller's signature tune as early as 1938, even before it had been given the name Moonlight Serenade. And thank you, Lynn from City Beach. Thank you for your call. I'm glad you've enjoyed the music. Good to hear from you, and certainly enjoy bringing it to you.
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That was A Woman in Love, the Easy Listening Piano Moods of the collection album. Before that, My Prayer by The Platters, which they recorded in 1956, and we started that racket with The Love's Unlimited Orchestra, with Love's Theme, and that was written by Barry White.

I was Untrained Melody by the Righteous Brothers, made popular by them in 1965. Well, that brings us to the end of our programme. I'd like to thank all our listeners and everyone who's called in. We appreciate your calls and certainly enjoy bringing this music to you, and look forward to your company next week. At 3 o'clock, we'll have national news and weather, followed by Keith Boland, who will take you cruising between 3 and 6. I'd like to thank Melanie for her job as a producer's desk. She's done a great job, and she does it each and every week. And thank you for that, Melanie, and look forward to your company next week.

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1: I'm Alan Baskin. The Prime Minister is out selling the federal government's new social media proposals, arguing they'll give people greater control. Users would be able to opt out of algorithms that drive social media feeds. The tech companies would face fines of $100 million if they breach the rules. Anthony Albanese says the measures will help reduce harmful behaviour online.
2: We're hoping that there be constructive engagement on this. We want this to pass with the support of the whole Parliament, because it should, because this affects all Australians and it's about putting the power back in their hands.
1: Bob Hawke's widow, Blanche Delpuget, has died at the age of 82. She was a journalist and author, writing a biography of the then trade union leader before going on to become his second wife. Delpuget told the ABC she was unprepared for the vitriol the couple would face after Hawke broke up with his first wife, Hazel.
3: It was awful. It was absolutely frightfully nasty. I was in no way psychologically or intellectually prepared for the bile and venom.
1: Her family says she asked them to share her final message that our highest calling and greatest achievement is love. The rule of life, love one another. Researchers looked into what's behind an increase in petrol theft in New South Wales. Mark Dransfield reports.
4: The study found theft is being driven by broader cost of living pressures, not just high fuel prices. Petrol theft across New South Wales rose sharply between 2022 and 2024, despite a steady price at the bowser. Bureau of Crime Statistics spokeswoman Jackie Fitzgerald says the rise in theft lined up with an increase in inflation.
5: Since 2024, the volume of petrol thefts has come down somewhat. Along the same pattern of the fall that we've seen in inflation, actually.
1: The number of Australians missing in the Nepal flooding disaster has been revised down from 36 to 35. A citizen who wasn't able to be reached in the wake of the flash flooding has made contact to confirm they are safe and well. More than 5,000 people remain unaccounted for almost 2 weeks on from the flash floods. Meta has launched a new AI product called Muse. Mark Zuckerberg explains what it does.
6: A personal agent that understands your goals and works 24/7 to help you achieve them. Whether that's strengthening your relationships, improving your health, managing your home, building a business, or helping you make or save money.
1: One of the so-called ISIS brides accused of owning and mistreating a slave has been refused bail by a Melbourne court for a second time. Federal police allege Zainab Ahmad crossed into Syria with her family in 2015 and made multiple social media posts showing support for the Islamic State terrorist group. The magistrate says Ms. Ahmad would pose an unacceptable risk if released into the community. This is AIR National News.
7: And here we are at Capital Radio 101.7 FM. It's cruising time. I'm Keith Bolan, and it's nice to be with you.

0: Oh, and it is nice to be with you on this beautiful afternoon. And with me in the studios, I have the rather delightful Kim. And Kim's training with us at the moment. But, Kim, how are you?
1: Thank you, Keith, and thanks for this opportunity.
0: Oh, Kim, she's so nice. And tell me, has it been a wonderful day for you?
1: It's been an amazing day, thank you, and the weather is helping.
0: Well, there's a cue for the weather, because Kim's going to read the weather for us.
1: Thank you, Keith. Well, the current temperature is 21.2, with winds 15,
2: with gusts building up to 26 kilometres an hour. It's going to be lovely for the rest of the day. So the weather for tomorrow is going to be that's Thursday the 10th of September. Can I say it's my son's birthday tomorrow, the 10th?
0: Can you say it's your son's birthday?
2: Yeah, he's going to be 30. How did I get a 30-year-old son?
0: Right, well, you get a 30-year-old son by starting at the age of 12.
2: Oh, because I look that young. Okay, thank you. Okay, so it's Brad's 30th tomorrow, so I'll add that on. I've just saw that date. So the minimum's going to be 10 in Perth, a maximum of 23. Mostly sunny. Becoming light. Yeah, it should be another beautiful day tomorrow by the looks of it, including Friday, minimum of 12, maximum of 25, partly cloudy, winds northeasterly 15 to 20, turning north to northwesterly in the middle of the day, then becoming light in the late afternoon. So we've got a nice couple of days coming.
0: Beautiful. And what more could we ask? And that's leading into the weekend, of course. And look, the wildfires up here at Warrali Wireless Hill, right, have been spectacular, haven't they? And those kangaroo paws, they just seems to be so blood red rich.
2: Amazing. I did show them off to my family in the UK. I posted them all the photographs of the festival we had with all the beautiful people and all our listeners that came to see us. So,
0: now, tell me, you don't have anything like kangaroo paw over there, do you?
2: No.
0: Right. Do you have flowers in the UK?
2: Oh, we have beautiful flowers.
0: All right.
2: We have daffodils.
0: Daffodils.
2: Right. I love them. They're my spring flowers. I always used to have daffodils in the house this time of year.
0: You know, they're a pest here in Wireless Hill.
2: Are they?
0: Yeah, they've actually got a little working crew of people, coming to help dig out the daffodil bulbs.
2: Oh.
0: True.
2: They're beautiful.
0: That is true. Right. Oh. Friends of Wireless Hill, right, have requested we get a group together and, not us, but they've put hands up, anybody wants to go digging out daffodil bulbs.
2: They're horrible beautiful. Things. Why would they? They're things. Not. They're beautiful. Horrible. I had a work colleague who used to come into the office and eat the flower off my daffodils.
0: Really?
2: Yeah, it's a bit strange.
0: A bit strange, yeah. Anyway, all right. Now, I should say thank you very much, Chris Wayne, for a fabulous Afternoon Gold show, ably supported by his producer, Mel. And welcome to my producer, Jenny, who is already doing everything right, and she's smiling her head off. If you'd like to speak to Jenny, the number is 9364988. And if you'd like to text in, the number is 0491 866 22. Why don't we get started on with a little bit of music, and we start off with What More Could You Want, Saturday in the Park with Chicago.

0: David Essex there with Hold Me Close, and California Dreaming with Bobby Womack, and Chicago Saturday in the Park to start off our little trio of songs today. And I think what we've got right now is the lovely Kim advises she's got a confession to make about David Essex. This will be interesting.
1: Well, David Essex was a... I had a big crush on David Essex in my younger years, and he came to Great Yarmouth, where I lived, and I have visited two of his shows, one at the Hippodrome Circus, where he arrived on a motorbike in his leather gear and started the show off, and the second show at one of the theatres, he'd actually sold out of tickets, and my older sister decided to call in and tell the theatre that she was from Milton Keynes, travelled all the way to Great Yarmouth and lost her tickets. So the lovely theatre door staff said, okay, I feel really sorry about that. If you come to the backstage door, we'll let you in. And so we had to tell them we were going to be wearing black and a white suit, both of us. And when we went to the back door, the whole crowd of little David Essex fans, young girls, were out there and really looking daggers at us because we got called in because they saw us in our suits, and we got called in and went through the backstage, and we took prime seats in the theatre and watched the show for nothing. And I've never shared that with anyone else before.
0: That's embarrassing. That's embarrassing. dear. So we've got a David Essex groupie on deck here. And was that it? I mean, was that it? Or there's what goes on backstage stays backstage?
1: Oh, we never got to see him. They rushed us through, and so we went past the orchestra and into the seats.
0: Right. Yes, all right. Well, it seems to me there's a pretty mild confession, and I thought we'd get some pretty juicy stuff. But no way. Right. Let's move on. We've got Simon and Garfunkel now from that classic album, one of the great albums, Bridge Over Troubled Waters, and here they are being The Boxer.

0: Steely Dan with Ruby Baby. That was a great take on the original version, was it, Dion, wasn't it? We also had the music explosion with a little bit of soul and Roy Orbison's Candyman. What a good song as well. That was a request from last Friday nights. Yes, we do requests on Friday night. That's a good way to get a plug in. Thanks very much for the requester, Candyman. And so, yes, on Friday nights, what happens at 6 o'clock for 2 hours, we play your requests from the previous week. But if you'd like to make a request, just ring up at after 6 o'clock and Mel, our producer, will take your request and we'll play it for you the following week. There we go. All right, now we'll move on to Manfred Mann, and this is Manfred Mann more recently, around about 2010-2012, and it's down in Mexico.
1: There's a little spot in Mexico, too small to be a village and not large enough to be a town. Joe plays the jewelers because he needs to.

packed out plots with high-fi loving farmers who look more like organic ghosts being served by misanthropic robots.

0: how about that, eh? And big legs, tight skirt, none other than the wonderful John Lee Hooker. And we had Manfred Mann down in Mexico. And now we've got the lovely Kim, who's going to read out this very, very important announcement.
1: Lions WA is hosting a free community health and wellness expo at McDonald Reserve in Padbury on Sunday the 4th of October, 9:30 until 4. 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
0: And that was wonderful. And his baby doing a bad, bad thing.

Chris Isaak there with Baby Did a Bad, Bad Thing, and we had John Lee Hooker with Big Legs, Tight Skirt, and we started off that bracket before it was interrupted with a couple of messages. Manfred Mann with Down in Mexico, but that was the actual Manfred Mann singing that song in the early days when he did do Diddy Diddy Dum Diddy Do, right, and Quinn the Eskimo, right. That was actually Paul Jones, the lead singer of Manfred Mann in those days, and then Paul Jones went off with his own career doing things like High Time. That was a great song. Anyway, I thought you'd be keen on that. And how about this one? How about J.J. Cale? A little bit of country rock crossover stuff with It's Easy.

0: Oh, and that was The Police and Wrapped Around Your Finger. And now it's 4 o'clock and it's time for our weather girl to, if you liked it, to call Kim that. Kim is going to read us the weather.
1: Thank you, Keith. The current weather at the moment, we're standing at 20.5 with a light breeze. We've had a high of 21.9 and there's light winds coming later. Tomorrow, Thursday, we have a minimum of 10, a maximum of 23. And it's going to be a mostly sunny day again, which is lovely, light winds. And Friday, the 11th of September, minimum of 12, maximum of 25, and partly cloudy. So looks like it's going to be it's only a 5% chance of rain on Friday. So let's go. Perfect.
0: Well, it does sound all right, doesn't it? Beautiful weather this time of year. I really, really do love it. And as I said about an hour ago when I got on air, the wildflowers up around Wireless Hill are just sensational. If you wanted to do anything over the next few days, when I take a trip up here, I don't know if you know where Wireless Hill is. It's in Ardrus, you know, where the Booragoon Shopping Centre. It's just down the... Almondbury Crescent. You turn right at Booragoon Shopping Centre and go along Almondbury Crescent, and you can't get lost there because it comes to sort of a dead end. And there it is, Wireless Hill, and it's so beautiful. It walks. Dogs are allowed on leashes and everything. And we've got our studios here. It's just absolutely sensational. Kim, I guess you like a little bit of reggae style music, do you? Do you like reggae?
1: Yeah, this used to be the day in the discos. Jolly reggae.
0: Right, well, speaking of Johnny, we've got Johnny Nash with Tears on My Pillow.

And that was Manfred Mann with Ruby Turner doing All Right Now. And which brings me to the point that Paul from Kingsley just texted in that Mike Darbo was the lead singer on the Mighty Quinn. Yes, correct. Formerly Quinn the Eskimo in 1968. Absolutely right, Paul. And what I did say was that our mate... Paul Jones was originally the lead singer of Manfred Mann from about 62 to 66, and then Mike Darbo took over, and he had a lot of great hits with them later on, but the very, very distinctive voice on Do Wah Diddy, for example, was our mate Paul Jones. So, mate, we're both right. How about that? So I'll shout you an imaginary beer, but you have to give me a real one. There we go. Now, Margie from Mossman Park, you've been enjoying the blues numbers this afternoon. It is a little bit bluesy, isn't it? I rather like it, and I'm glad you do too. Right, Sandy from Como, you've been enjoying the music. You feel like you're 16 again, and you remember going to cappuccino-style cafes and listening to the Rolling Stones and other bands from Salisbury and jiving in the 60s. Good on you, Sandy. Right, some good memories in this little lot, aren't there? And as I say, you don't have to be old to be young, and whatever that means. Now, we've got the Clever Clogs quiz coming up in 15 minutes, and our trophy today is yellow with purple flecks. Goodness me. Oh, that sounds pretty interesting. And our trophy designer is Jenny, and so if you don't like any of our imaginary trophies, well, design one yourself and send us in your ideas, all right? And Jenny can be the judge on whether she likes it or not, okay? But at the moment, our invisible trophy is yellow with purple flecks. But by all means, if you want to send in your recommendations, by all, please do. You can text them in on 0491 8666 22, and the Clever Clogs quiz coming up in about 15 minutes. Right, now, what have we got playing here? All right, let's go with Rufus Wainwright.

Rufus Wainwright there with I'm Out of the Game. And now, Main Roads alerts, Tonkin Highway northbound at Leech Highway. Tonkin Highway northbound at Leech Highway, Cloverdale. There's a breakdown. A right lane is blocked. We're not quite sure about the congestion, but you bet there's plenty. Tonkin Highway northbound at Leech Highway, Cloverdale. There we go. And we've got another one for you. Kwinana Freeway southbound after Row Highway. Surprise, surprise, Jandakot, right? Kwinana Freeway southbound after Row Highway. There's a crash there. The right lanes are blocked. There is heavy congestion, so please take care. And yes, that's where all of that traffic comes into, about five lanes come into two. So there's lots of merging going on, so it'll be a mess there too. Kwinana Freeway southbound after Row Highway at Jandakot. There we go. Alrighty, now let's go back to some music. How about we have some good, happy music with UB40, and the song is Can't Help Falling in Love.

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1: And if you recognised that sponsor's announcement, you'll have recognised that was our trainee presenter, Kimmy, and who's been giving you the weather and a couple of other announcements here today. And what a lovely voice and a lovely lady too. So I look forward to her getting on air in a very short space of time. In the meantime, 5 minutes to go before our wonderful Clever Clogs quiz, our world-renowned Clever Clogs quiz. But firstly, we've got Carol Bayer-Sager.

5 o'clock squiz, 1 minute away. That was Carol Bayer-Sager, of course, with your moving out today. Now, Wembley, where pottery had its beginnings in Subiaco, 1921, 105 years ago. Amazing. The Wembley Ware Society is dedicated to preserving the history and meets four times a year on a Saturday afternoon at the Shenton Park Community Centre, 240 Onslow Road. Meetings are themed and members are encouraged to take along a relevant piece of Wembley ware. Afternoon tea is enjoyed by everybody and on occasions there's a guest speaker. New members will be most welcome, so please call Nanette on 0401 134 582. That number again for Wembley Ware, it's Nanette on 0401 134 582. Right, let's get on with our Clever Clogs quiz. How exciting. And I've just lost the track, so I'll have to stall because it's gone bush. Right, the... anyway, I'll be with you in a tick. Oh dear, how terrible. It's gone bush. We might have to have a little stalling track. Everybody, hold your... wait a minute, might have it, might have it. No, can't find it. All right. Let me play another song, and I'll stall with you right now until it comes up. But after this song, the Clever Clogs quiz. Sorry about that.

All right, we've found what we're looking for. Is that the same? I still haven't found what I was looking for. I finally found what I was looking for, and it was sitting out of order. Unbelievable. I just don't believe that. Anyway, I found it, and everything's all right. Clever Clogs quiz is about to begin. Right, the number, of course, is 9364-9888. Jenny will be ready to take your calls. Very, very simple question, and I think you should know the answer, right? There was a 1984 movie which is now considered to be a classic, and I'm going to play a piece of music. You have to tell me the name of the movie that it's come from, alrighty? But it shouldn't be too hard. It's a ripper.

Boom, boom. And goodness me, right, I won't say the phones were ringing off the hook, right, but I was surprised that we didn't get as many callers as I would have expected, right. Yes, we do have a winner. Yes, of course, the answer was John Lee Hooker appearing in the Blues Brothers movie, 1984 classic, right, yeah, with John Belushi and what's his name, Dan Aykroyd, and there they were. They were driving into South Side of Chicago, and they've got into a market, so like a Sunday markets and all that sort of thing. And they cruised in there in their 1974 model, what they called it, a cop car, and there they were. And Boom Boom was playing in the streets, and they're having the time of their lives, and people hanging out the window, and John Lee Hooker was there with his snakeskin shoes, right, and his guitar, looking super cool. One of the great musical scenes of all time. So there we go. Anyway, Leo, congratulations, Leo of Palmyra, and Leo, good to see you back in the winner's circle, mate. Right, you went quiet for a little while there, and I was a bit concerned about you, but you're back on the road. That's great. Back in the winner's circle, as they say. All right, so that was Leo Palmyra, and the trophy, which you might be a little bit cluttered in your house with trophies now, was yellow with purple flecks, and that will be delivered by imaginary couriers very, very shortly. Good on you, kids, and thanks everybody who participated, and for those that just enjoy the music we're playing today. So how about we move in? This is a very, very quick song, 1 minute and 14 seconds only, and this is Steve Miller's.

John Sebastian and the Lovin' Spoonful. What a beautiful, simple little song. And, you know, just a guitar in the background and a guy singing just a beautiful melody. I just think it's fabulous, that song. The Younger Girl by the Lovin' Spoonful. There we go. We had America with I Need You and La Belle Epoque, Black as Black. And La Belle Epoque, that means that beautiful period and refers to the European times from around about 1890 through to the beginning of the First World War, when everything was just lovely and hunky-dory and all the rest of it. La Belle Epoque, the beautiful period. There you go. And that was the name of the group. Black as Black was the song. Right, okay. And now let's move on to Eric Carmen.

0: That was Gary Shearston there with I Get a Kick Out of You. Gary is a good old Aussie artist, and he had another one very, very similar around about the same time. Really, really liked his stuff. There you go. Right now, just to let you know, at 5 o'clock we will have a little bit of news, and at coming up at 6 o'clock tonight we have the fabulous Evan Williams, and ably supported by Stephen with a couple of hours of wonderful music. Always good taste is our Stephen. And also just to remind you that at Friday night we've got Capital Requests, and I will be your host for that one as usual. The whole idea of Capital Requests is that you just call in on Friday night after 6 o'clock and put in your request for the following week, and then we play it for you, and it's as simple as that. So you get to hear the music that you like, and we just play it for you. We're very, very obliging, just like that. And also we get to find out exactly the type of music you want to hear, and that enables us to format our programs, doesn't it? So Friday night, requests. And I should say that coming up after Capital Easy Evenings, that's our mate Evan Williams, we'll have Alan Watson from 8 o'clock onwards, and he's the granddaddy of Perth Radio, so he says. It's good stuff. Alrighty, coming up is the 5 o'clock news.
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2: I'm Alan Baskin. The Prime Minister is outselling the federal government's new social media proposals, arguing they'll give people greater control. Users would be able to opt out of algorithms that drive social media feeds. The tech companies would face fines of $100 million if they breached the rules. Anthony Albanese says the measures will help reduce harmful behaviour online.
3: We're hoping that there be constructive engagement on this. We want this to pass with the support of the whole Parliament, because it should, because this affects all Australians, and it's about putting the power back in their hands.
2: Bob Hawke's widow, Blanche Delpuget, has died at the age of 82. She was a journalist and author, writing a biography of the then trade union leader before going on to become his second wife. Delpuget told the ABC she was unprepared for the vitriol the couple would face after Hawke broke up with his first wife, Hazel.
4: It was awful. It was absolutely frightfully nasty. I was in no way psychologically or intellectually prepared for the bile and venom.
2: Her family says she asked them to share her final message that our highest calling and greatest achievement is love. The rule of life, love one another. Researchers looked into what's behind an increase in petrol theft in New South Wales. Mark Dransfield reports.
5: The study found theft is being driven by broader cost of living pressures, not just high fuel prices. Petrol theft across New South Wales rose sharply between 2022 and 2024, despite a steady price at the bowser. Bureau of Crime Statistics spokeswoman Jackie Fitzgerald says the rise in theft lined up with an increase in inflation.
6: Since 2024, the volume of petrol theft has come down somewhat. Along the same pattern of the fall that we've seen in inflation, actually.
2: The number of Australians missing in the Nepal flooding disaster has been revised down from 36 to 35. A citizen who wasn't able to be reached in the wake of the flash flooding has made contact to confirm they are safe and well. More than 5,000 people remain unaccounted for almost 2 weeks on from the flash floods. Meta has launched a new AI product called Muse. Mark Zuckerberg explains what it does.
7: A personal agent that understands your goals and works 24/7 to help you achieve them. Whether that's strengthening your relationships, improving your health, managing your home, building a business, or helping you make or save money.
2: One of the so-called ISIS brides accused of owning and mistreating a slave has been refused bail by a Melbourne court for a second time. Federal police allege Zainab Ahmad crossed into Syria with her family in 2015 and made multiple social media posts showing support for the Islamic State terrorist group. The magistrate says Ms. Ahmad would pose an unacceptable risk if released into the community. This is AIR National News.
0: And welcome back to the studios of Capital Radio 101.7 FM. I'm Keith Bolan, and I'll be with you for the next hour, as ably assisted by my producer, Jenny. Jenny can be reached on the phone 9364 9888 if you'd like to call in and say hello and say lovely things about us right now. And we did have a lovely thing, an SMS from Colin of Sorrento, who said it's been great music this afternoon, and he especially liked Supertramp with Take the Long Way Home. And Colin, I had to cut that one short because that was a fill-in for the Clever Clogs quiz, but nevertheless, I do like it, and I'll have to dig around maybe next week for another Supertramp song just for Colin of Sorrento. There you go. Right, but in the meantime, the weather, 20.9 degrees, not much of a breeze, just a little bit of a breeze. We had a high of 21.9 at just on 3 o'clock. Mostly sunny for the rest of the day, and tomorrow, Thursday, 10th of September, minimum 10, maximum 23. No chance of rain, so a lovely day, minimum 10, maximum 23, and just some light winds. On Friday, the 11th of September, minimum 10, minimum 12, maximum 25. What a beautiful day. And that's the weather for the next couple of days. What's the weekend looking like? Just prepare for a wet weekend at the moment. I don't like reading too far ahead because it changes so quickly. So why don't we just get on with a little bit more music, and how about we go with Bob Welch's Ebony Eyes.

Oh, it was Dave Edmonds there with I Knew the Bride when she used to rock and roll, and we also had Bob Welsh's Ebony Eyes. All right, now, main roads alert there, Mitchell Freeway northbound, goodness me, Mitchell Freeway northbound after Vincent Street in Wembley. Right, the left lane is blocked. This road after Vincent Street in Wembley, right, the left lane is blocked. This road crash there, and

Leave a Tender Moment Alone, and that was Billy Joel. Pretty good song. He very rarely put out a bad song, did he? He was a wonderful, wonderful performer. Right, now, here's a little message for Capital Radio members only, right? So if you're a member of Capital Community Radio, you should have received a notice about our AGM has been stalled off and will now be on 14th of October. Right, we just wanted to... we found issues with our mailing list, and we just wanted to make sure that everybody has gotten their notices. Right, if you're a member, have you got a notice of our AGM now being held on the 14th of October? That'll be Wednesday, 14th of October. Right, if you don't have, haven't received a notice of this AGM meeting on the 14th of October, would you mind giving us a call on 9364 9888, and we'll just sort that out to make sure you have. But we believe everybody has got their notices now, but if you haven't, please call 9364 9888. Thanks a lot. Now let's get on to some more get some more music going, and Osmosis, she didn't

0: I'm proud that I do an incredible amount of repeat business, which proves that when you deal with John Hughes, WA's most trusted car dealer, you're going to get the very best customer service, the best value on your new car, the best price on your old car, a friendly and hassle-free car buying experience, and above all, the best after-sales service. 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

A couple of good old songs in that lot, and that was, of course, Dire Straits with So Far Away. And we also had Ricky Lee Jones and Dr. John, and together they were Making Whoopee. And we started off that lot with Osmosis with She Didn't Even Remember My Name. You might have known one or two that are a bit like that. Now, Tony and Denise, thank you very much for your comments. Peter, my old mate from Salter Point. And, mate, how am I doing? I'm doing sensationally, right? And you've been enjoying the music, and you say a little bit of Led Zeppelin wouldn't hurt. Right? So, well, I've got news for you, mate. Yes, it would. right, but I'll tell you what, we can compromise. How about if I played Stairway to Heaven, but not by Led Zeppelin, by Rolf Harris on his wobble board. How would you like that, mate? Terrible. Oh, dear. All right, let's go on to some Blood, Sweat and Tears with Spinning Wheel.

The Moody Blues with I Know You're Out There Somewhere, and No One Treasurer Happens to Like the Moody Blues. There we go. We had Little Heroes with One Perfect Day. That was way back in 1982. Can you believe that? 1982. And Blood, Sweat and Tears for even further back. I think that was about 1968. Goodness me, it's nearly 60 years old, that song. Right, anyway, now, why don't we... and Aaron of Woodvale, how are you, mate? Loving the program while tinkering in his workshop. Don't tell me you're making wood products in your Woodvale workshop. No, couldn't be. Right, but good on you, mate, and thanks very much for letting us know. Always appreciate it. Glad you're enjoying the show and that we're on the right track for you. Right, now, Cannington Community Computer Club is a social group developed from Men's Shed members wanting to explore the ways in which computers, 3D printers, laser cutters and other devices could assist in making wooden items more accurately, speaking of which, right? Members are held, meetings are held at 9 a.m. on a Tuesday at the Herald Avenue Seniors Club and 1 p.m. on Fridays at Restrata Family Centre. Tea, coffee and biscuits are provided. Monthly morning teas, lunches or a free sausage sizzle are always also organised. So for further information, please call Don on 0418 504 261, and that's the Cannington Community Computer Club, right? And they're exploring 3D printers and things like that can be used to make wooden items more accurately. So again, Don on 0418 504 261. Right, there we go. And Richard of Dianella, your message just going up. How are you, mate? And hope you're going well yourself, and life is treating you well. Let's kick on with some Mondo Rock in your cool world.

Oh, there we go. Don't You Forget About Me. And that was Simple Minds, of course. And boy, oh boy, what a busy program it's been all day. And I've enjoyed it immensely, I've got to say. Got a nice little text from Phoebe. Thanks for all I do. Oh, I love Super Rufus and Super Tramp in particular, which means she hated the other 48 songs, no doubt. No, just happy that you've been listening to the program, Phoebe, and I should play a little bit more of both of those artists, which I will next week, because I think you're a second or third person that said how much they like Supertramp. Right, so there you go. And we also got a message from our mate TJ there out at Belmont. You said you've loved a younger girl, and yes, we did get your message about your son, and we're going to play his song on Friday night. It's quite good too, isn't it? Rather enjoyed that. And just in case you didn't get the message because you're on the phone, yes, everything's under control. Now, let me see. What have we got coming up now? We've got a... hold on. Somebody's knocking at the door. Who could it be now?

0: Thanks very much for being with us today. Who can it be now knocking on my door? That's Evan Williams, and he's ready for his show. That will be coming up in 2 seconds' time. Thank you very much once again. And the time now is 6 o'clock.
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2: This is Air News Western Australia. I'm Alan Baskin. The state government has announced a new health service dedicated to Western Australia's women, babies and children. The service provider will see the Child and Adolescent Health Service merge with King Edward Memorial Hospital and the new Women's and Babies Hospital being built at Murdoch. More than $95 million is being spent on 19 new neonatal beds at Perth's Children's Hospital, taking the total to 49. Health Minister Meredith Hammett says they're also working through ensuring there will be enough staff for the extra beds.
3: This is part of the important work that the new health service will do, part of the work of planning and clearly part of the work of the commissioning as well. So we know this is a critical part of achieving it.
2: Year 9 students have recorded WA's lowest reading and maths competency scores in more than two decades. The Program for International Student Assessment tests 15-year-olds in reading, science and maths across 91 countries, including Australia. The results have shown the country's classroom disruption remains among the worst in the world. Former principal and founder of Real Schools, Adam Voigt, says it's a wake-up call.
4: When it comes to the environment that we're creating in our classrooms, when it comes to whether our kids actually even feel like they belong at school or want to come to school, we had 44% of our kids report an absence in the 2 weeks before this test. The global average is 24% and it's improving. Ours is getting worse.
2: The Regional Australia Institute has praised the state government's Seven Cities vision. It's a plan for more infrastructure and services outside Perth. Director of Research and Policy Simon Pryor says attracting people to regional areas will ease pressure on capital cities as the nation's population grows.
5: Places with strong economic opportunity and the capacity to grow their population should be supported with long-term planning and quite ambitious population targets.
2: A teenager has saved a drowning swimmer at a Perth beach. The 15-year-old says he was surfing in Scarborough yesterday afternoon when he saw a man in distress and pulled him to shore. Kelly Woodall says her son has been a surf lifesaver since he was six and encourages swimmers to be aware of the ocean's dangers.
6: Not a swimming pool. There aren't any lifesavers on duty, and if there are signs that says no swimming, it's for a purpose and a reason, and he just wishes that people would have a little bit more understanding and respect for that.
2: The state government has decided to sell Bassendean's old fire station. It's one of the suburb's most recognisable heritage buildings, but has sat vacant for years. The town says it's disappointed and is considering if it will present an offer for the site. More than 115,000 Western Australians reached out to Lifeline last year with suicidal thoughts, loneliness, mental health concerns, grief or financial stress. The 24-hour support service says it received most calls outside standard business hours. People are being encouraged to check in with those around them for World Suicide Prevention Day tomorrow. You can contact Lifeline on 13 11 14. Air Sport and Fremantle's Brandon Walker is facing fitness tests ahead of Friday's do-or-die clash with Geelong. The defender injured his ankle during the loss to Hawthorn, which was just his fourth appearance in two seasons. Teammate Carl Warner says he's had a rough year.
7: It's still a test, so I think he might have to go through some things today. So I really hope, you know, he can get himself up because he was quality on the weekend. It was unfortunate to see him go down. He's just had a bit of bad luck this year.
2: Eagles coach Daisy Pearce says the team is still as hungry as ever despite losing their first four games of their AFLW campaign. West Coast have had a brutal fixture run and are preparing to face yet another top eight side from last season in Brisbane on Saturday. This is Air News, Western Australia.

Good evening and welcome to Capital Community Radio. This is Easy Evenings and my name's Evan. It's so nice to have your company tonight and I do hope you've had a great week. But if not, hopefully we can rectify that in the next 2 hours of music and a bit of banter. Big hello to Stephen, my producer tonight. And big thanks to Keith and Jenny. Always nice to see you both. All right, that first track was Don't Get Around Much Anymore by Mel Torme. And that was off a Duke Ellington tribute album called I Dig the Duke. And he recorded that in 1962 on the Verve label. So tonight I've got quite a few tracks with orchestral backing. So if you're a long-time listener, you'll know that's one of my favourite things. So we got a few of them tonight. And there's also a few big birthdays today. There's Mr. Michael Bublé, who is 51. Happy birthday, Michael. I know he's listening. And Otis Redding was born on this day. And we'll hear from another big Canadian artist a bit later on, a big powerful voice that I'm sure you'll recognise. We've got a Bond song that never was. And we've also got a duet that I forgot I had between our Aussie queen, Delta Goodrum, and none other than Tony Bennett. So stay tuned for that. It is currently 19.3 degrees outside. It's definitely warming up, isn't it? You can definitely feel spring in the air. All right, and we reached a maximum of 22 today at 2:58 p.m. And so tonight is going to get down to 10 and a maximum of 23 tomorrow. Mostly sunny, winds east to northeasterly 15 to 25 kilometres, becoming light in the late afternoon, then becoming easterly 15 to 20 kilometres in the late evening. A UV of 7. Wow, that keeps going up. All right, Friday, 12 to 25, 5% chance of rain. Partly cloudy, winds northeasterly 15 to 20 kilometres, turning north to northwesterly in the middle of the day, then becoming light in the afternoon. A UV of 7 again. So, if you would like to call in and say hello to Stephen, 9364-9888 is that number. 0491 866 22 is the number to send us a text on. 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Perhaps you're listening from overseas. Welcome. Welcome, one and all. All right, so our first song in the first official bracket tonight is a bit of Perry Como. So this one is called Sing, and it was written by Joe Raposo for Sesame Street in 1971. And Como's version comes from his 1973 album, And I Love You So.

Shirley Bassey there with Something, originally the George Harrison tune. I actually played Frank Sinatra's version last week, but Stephen informed me that this is the only version of that song. So thanks, Stephen. That was great. And Shirley Bassey, it's a great precursor to that Almost Bond song that's coming later. She is like the queen of Bond. Shirley Bassey has recorded, not one, not two, but three Bond theme songs. Goldfinger in 1964, Diamonds Are Forever in 1971, and Moonraker in 1979. What a voice. And we heard another huge voice too, Dionne Warwick with I Say a Little Prayer. If you've just tuned in, my name's Evan, and this is the program Easy Evenings here on Capital Community Radio on this Wednesday evening. It's so nice to have your company, and we're going to keep going with some music. So I've got a bit of Michael Bublé for you right now. So it is his birthday today, 51 years young. So I've chosen Feeling Good because that is one of the more iconic songs that Michael has recorded and sort of made his own. And the thing that I think a lot of people would agree is pretty prevalent in this song is that sort of descending bass line after he introduces the theme. And that just made me think that that is a great thing to think about when you're playing music. It's always, it's never, you know, how good am I going to sound, all this. You always have to be thinking about what's going to serve the whole when you're playing in an orchestra or in an ensemble. And that is one of those moments, you know, generally, if you have a moving part, you probably want to bring it out. If you just have a long note, probably just back off a little bit. But that one, it's a bass trombone line, among other things. That's a full send moment, I think. And you'll know the moment when it comes. But enjoy Feeling Good by Michael Bublé.

those trumpet notes at the end are also rather impressive as well. But all right, let's hear one of his idols, Mr. Sinatra himself, the fabulous Nelson Riddle arrangement of I've Got You Under My Skin.

Stevie Wonder there with his track Superstition. And before that, I've Got You Under My Skin by Frank Sinatra and Nelson Riddle. And we open there with the hard-hitting Feeling Good from Michael Bublé himself. And that was a live recording from a recording of an episode of NBC, NBC Today. Yeah, there you go. All right. Para and Ability Dance WA is holding a bingo night on Friday, the 2nd of October, 6 to 9pm at the Manning Senior Citizen Centre, 3 Downey Drive. Tickets include 5 bingo games, a hot stew, how good, soft drinks, tea, coffee and a sweet treat. Funds raised will assist dancers with disability to represent Western Australia in the National Dance Sport Championships being held in Melbourne in December. For further information and tickets, please call Para and Ability Dance WA on 0451 760 487. Those numbers again for Para and Ability Dance WA, 0451 760 487. All right, if you've just joined us, my name's Evan. This is Easy Evenings here on Capital Community Radio. The time is 6:35 on this Wednesday evening. I do hope you're keeping well. Our next song is To Sir With Love by Lulu. And this was Lulu's signature song, released in 1967 as the theme for the film of the same name. And she co-starred in this film as well, alongside none other than Sydney Poitier. Here is To Sir With Love.

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Oh, that's a beautiful, slightly longer track there by Dougie McLean. So we heard from him last week, and he wrote what is one of the most beloved modern Scottish folk anthems called Caledonia. So we heard that last week on the show. And he is a Scottish folk singer, songwriter, composer, and multi-instrumentalist born in 1954 in Perthshire in Scotland. But the track we just heard was This Love Will Carry. A beautiful sort of down-tempo, sweeping orchestral arrangements there, played by the Royal Scottish National Orchestra. Before that, we heard Jennifer Juniper by Donovan. All right, the time is 6:48. My name's Evan. This is Easy Evenings here on Capital Community Radio. I hope you're well. And if you would like to call in and chat to Steve, say hello. 9364 9888 is that number. Or if you'd like to send a text, 0491 866 22. All right, The Streets of Philadelphia is our next track. This is a Bruce Springsteen composition. He wrote it for the 1993 film Philadelphia, which starred Tom Hanks. And I think Tom got an Oscar for it too. I'll have to double check that. But this song won the Oscar in 1994 for the Best Original Song. And he was the first rock artist to do so. It's a beautiful song. A very sad film. But yeah, gorgeous, gorgeous music. So do enjoy The Streets of Philadelphia by Bruce Springsteen.

All right, another big orchestrally backed track there. That was the group Münchener Freiheit with their track from 1988, Keeping the Dream Alive. So I discovered that on this very radio station probably about a month ago. Alan Watson played it on his show. So thanks, Alan. I hope you're well, mate. I'll see you in a bit. But yeah, what a great track. It's just those kind of rich, close harmonies, and the orchestra really brings it alive. They're keeping it alive, but their music brings it alive. And that started life as a German language track. But then they redid it with the London Symphony Orchestra, which is what you just heard, arranged by Andrew Powell, Armin Volker, and Stefan Zauner. Recorded at Abbey Road Studios by Volker. Yeah, very cinematic. It reached number 14 in the UK singles chart in December 1988. And it says here that made Münchener Freiheit a one-hit wonder. It remains the band's only international hit. There you go, good fun. Before that, Arthur's Theme by Christopher Cross. And a fun fact about that one. So that was written by Burt Bacharach and Christopher Cross. Also, Peter Allen. The Peter Allen from The Boy from Oz fame. Isn't that fascinating? So interesting. Right, there you go. Oh, and there was one more in that, one more name on that list of songwriters. Carol Bayer Sager. Carol Bayer Sager also contributed to that song, Arthur's Theme. God, what a list of names. Right, 7:02. That is the time on this Wednesday evening. My name's Evan, and the program is Easy Evenings here on Capital Community Radio, 101.7 FM and Capital Digital, if you happen to be listening online. 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You can also email us here at the studio, info@capitalcommunityradio.com, and your email will be responded to in due course. Anyway, at 7 o'clock we update the weather, so let's get on with that. So 10 to 23, that is tomorrow's forecast. Mostly sunny, few winds about, UV of 7. And Friday, 12 to 25. Man, heating up. All right, UV of 7, 5% chance of rain, partly cloudy. Right, there we go. So this is the big build-up to our Almost Bond song. So Radiohead, one of my favourite bands, they're on my mind. They've been in the news a bit lately because they just announced a Perth tour. Well, a world tour. They're not just coming to Perth. Wouldn't that be fun? No, they're coming to Perth as part of a world tour next year. And they dropped these flyers in Fremantle, I think, and then they kind of made their way around, and then it was announced like 2 days later. The flyers just said Radiohead Perth 2027 with some nice artwork. It's cool that they sort of do that guerrilla marketing. But anyway, so 2015, the Bond film Spectre, which is the name of this song. So the producers approached Radiohead and asked them to write a song for the film. And Tom York and Johnny Greenwood accepted and wrote and presented this song. And they said, nah, it's not quite what we're after. We want more of like a traditional big sweeping, you know, ballad number, which they turned to Sam Smith for, and that was a roaring success on its own because that went and won an Oscar, that particular version. But yes, many people believe that this is one of the sleeper hits of the Bond catalogue, this song. And I do. It's very like atmospheric, you know, which is quite Radiohead-esque. But let me know what you think. This is Spectre by Radiohead.

Very atmospheric indeed. That was Radiohead Spectre, which would have been the theme song to the Bond film Spectre, the 2015 Daniel Craig vehicle. But it lost out to Sam Smith's Writing on the Wall, which went on to win the Academy Award for the Best Original Song. And this is what was written about why it was rejected. The producers felt the song didn't fit what they wanted tonally for the film's opening titles. They were looking for something more in the classic sweeping Bond ballad mold, and Radiohead's submission was considered too downbeat, minimal and atmospheric, rather than a big dramatic vocal showcase. Well, the jury's out. I mean, what they say is true, but it's still a great song. I do love a bit of Radiohead. All right, now on to something completely different. I've played this artist before once on this show. This is Esther Abrami. She's a young French violinist who's doing big things around the world, and she sort of plays a lot of and writes a lot of sort of classical fusion music. So here's a very short track of hers called Fusion, of all things. Enjoy.

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Celine Dion there, none other, with her 1993 huge hit, US number one, The Colour of My, The Power of Love. This led the album of The Colour of My Love. That's the album it came from. And it was, it's a cover. Jennifer Rush originally performed the song in 1984. So there you go. I did not know it was a cover. But what a great song and what a voice. Celine Dion. Celine, Celine, Celine. Well, the time is 19 or 7:18 p.m. on this Wednesday evening. So we're going to keep listening to not more Bond music, but this, someone in this band has written a few Bond tracks. This is Paul McCartney and Wings. So, a bit of news for today. On this day in 1975, two trucks left a London film studio at dawn, and that started the Wings Over the World tour.

0: So it kicked off 51 years ago today. Funnily enough, that was the year Michael Bublé was born. There you go. So the tour later played at our Perth Entertainment Centre in November 1975. So Paul's been here. Well, there you go. I don't know if he's come to Perth a few times, but he's definitely been once. I wonder what he thought of our humble little city. There you go. Well, not so little anymore, is it? All right, anyway, this is a slightly maybe off-centre Wings track, but fits Easy Evenings rather well, I think. This is Listen to What the Man Said by Wings.
1: All right, okay. Very good to see you down in New Orleans, man. Yeah, yeah, Reed. Yeah, yeah.

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0: All right, that was ELO there with Can't Get It Out of My Head, the fabulous Jeff Lynne and his band. And before that, a tune by a band called Space, called Female of the Species. That came out in 1996 from their debut album, Spiders. It just keeps playing at my gym, and I keep liking it, so I was like, oh, why not give it a spin? So there you go. All right, I have Steve here in the studio, my fabulous producer. Hi, Steve. Dave?
1: Hello, Evan. How are you?
0: I'm very, very well.
1: That's good, yes. I've already asked you how you are, but I thought I'd do it formally on the air just so people know that I'm not completely heartless and don't care about you.
0: I know the truth.
1: How are you going? Everything all right?
0: Yeah, I'm
1: learning
0: well.
1: More about you each week. You go to the gym now, I found out. You also swim.
0: Yeah.
1: Right.
0: it's a cracking track. Yeah, I'm very busy. You know, just teaching and musician stuff. So, yeah,
1: well, I've got a community announcement to read.
0: Inform us.
1: Do my job. For the lovers of the works of William Shakespeare and other literary classics, there is a club just for you. Who'd have thought? The Shakespeare Club of WA is a friendly group who meet at City Place Community Centre in Perth every third Saturday of each month at 2 p.m. Meetings usually finish around 4:30 p.m. and afternoon tea is provided by the members. So bring a plate. If you'd like to know more, please give President Glenn a call on 0408 097 059. That number again is 0408 097 059.
0: There you go. A Shakespeare Club.
1: Yeah, I know. Other literary classics.
0: Yeah. What's your favourite Shakespeare?
1: Look, I've got a few. I don't want to derail your program by starting to talk about.
0: I wonder. What's the correct way to respond to that? Pray tell.
1: They're all good. There's not very many. not very many duds
0: right, many corkers,
1: when it comes to Shakespeare. But I do love a good Hamlet.
0: Oh, yes.
1: Yeah.
0: Yep, solid.
1: And King Lear, of course. Yep.
0: Yes.
1: But look, I've been noticing a bit of a theme in your program tonight.
0: Oh.
1: You've been playing movie themes.
0: Have
1: you noticed that?
0: I have put a few movie themes in there, yes.
1: Well, I've counted six so far.
0: Six?
1: Yeah.
0: Well, I didn't know I put that many in there.
1: There's a few to come.
0: Oh, I didn't give away all the secrets.
1: I know, there's a few more to come. Well, one more obscure, perhaps, toward the end, The Impossible Dream.
0: Oh, yes. I actually played that in a concert recently. I played a concert with an orchestra last weekend, and the singer sang that.
1: Right.
0: I was like, I have to put it in somewhere.
1: So do you know which film it came from?
0: The Impossible Dream.
1: No. Man of La Mancha, I think.
0: Oh,
1: yeah.
0: They said that at the concert. Ah, there you go.
1: But you had your earplugs in, obviously, because of playing the trombone.
0: I was too busy focusing on the music. Yeah.
1: Anyway, a bit of a film theme this week.
0: Well, there is the next track, actually, is...
1: Exactly.
0: Cigarettes and Coffee by Otis Redding. So Otis Redding was born on this day. Many, many years ago. I don't have his birthday in front of me. But Cigarettes and Coffee is the name of that track. But there's a very odd film that I saw once many years ago called Coffee and Cigarettes by this American film director, Jim Jarmusch. And it's got a ridiculous cast. It's in black and white. It's a bit weird. It's called an anthology film. So it's an 11-part collection of black and white vignettes shot over two decades, apparently. But the cast is like Iggy Pop, Tom Waits, Cate Blanchett, Reza, and GZA, I don't know how to pronounce that one. And Jim Jarmusch also acts in it as well. So if you're into something different and you've got a free Thursday evening or something, definitely worth a look. But this is Otis Redding's, not Coffee and Cigarettes, Cigarettes and Coffee. Enjoy.

All right, Mr. Otis Redding there with his track Cigarettes and Coffee, all about the maybe somewhat lost art now of just talking with someone into the wee hours and having that communion and connection and conversation. And I keep hinting at it but not having the info in front of me, so now I do. Otis Redding was born on the 9th of September in 1941, for all those playing at home. All right, now this is an Aussie band called The Revelators, and this is their track, Do Right Woman, Do Right Man.

The Aussie band The Revelators there with their rendition of the track Do Right Woman, Do Right Man. That was written by Dan Penn and Chips Moman, with Aretha Franklin herself contributing to the lyrics, and she released it first. A big hit for her. Right, now we're going to continue on with a bit of, I guess, lounge jazz. George Benson, this is This Masquerade.

George Benson with This Masquerade there. That's actually a bit of a sleeper hit, that one. So that won the Grammy for Record of the Year in 1977, and it was off George Benson's album from 1976 called Breezin', and it was the first to top the jazz, pop and R&B charts all at once. But the song itself was written by Leon Russell, originally a 1972 B-side on his album Carney. So there you go. I learned something there. Alrighty, the time is 7:47 here on Capital Community Radio. The show is Easy Evenings, and my name's Evan. So I'm with you for about another 10 or 11 minutes, and then we're going to hand over to Big Bad Alan Watson, who is in the studio. So is his producer, Rob. Hello, boys. Good to see you. All right, if you want to get in touch, 9364-9888. Send us a text, 0491-866-22. We've had a few calls and texts tonight. Steve of Naranda, good to hear from you, mate, has enjoyed the playlist and the selection of music. Well, that's good. I'm glad, Steve. Always nice to hear from you. All right, so we're going to continue on with a bit more Aussie music now. This is a sort of a more contemporary band, but it's definitely not recent. So 2007, this one came out. Very sort of easy listening, down-tempo vibes. This is from a band called The Panics from their album Cruel Guards. This is Don't Fight It. And these guys are originally from Perth.

There you go, the Panics with Don't Fight It. And now we've got that duet, the Tony Bennett and Delta Goodrum, Australia's Queen. All right, this is Stepping Out With My Baby. It's short and sweet, so enjoy this.

Delta Goodrum and Tony Bennett, the combination I didn't know I needed. There you go. I've had that in my collection for probably decades, and I just discovered it today. So lucky for me, lucky for you. All right, well, that brings us to the end of our program tonight. It's been a lot of fun. I hope you've enjoyed it. A lot of orchestral music, a lot of film music, as Steve pointed out, and there's one film tune to come. So thanks for your calls and texts. We've had a few more just quickly. Philip of Greenwood, nice to hear from you, mate. Glad you're enjoying the show. And Richard from Dianella. Richard, hope you're doing well, mate. Enjoying the show. Fantastic. All right, well, this is, well, a big thank you to Stephen, my producer. Always nice to share a Wednesday evening with you, my friend. And I look forward to doing it next week. So stay tuned for Alan Watson's 3 Hours of Power with his producer, Rob. And I will catch you at the same time next week. This is Matt Munro's rendition of The Impossible Dream. And as Steve so rightly pointed out, it is from the film The Man from La Mancha from 1965. And this particular version comes from 1967. So do enjoy The Impossible Dream by Matt Munro.

still strokes. I'll have to finish that off another time. That was Matt Munro, The Impossible Dream. My name's Evan Williams. This has been Easy Evenings. You're tuned to Capital Community Radio, and the time is 8 o'clock.

were listening to Walk in the Black Forest, and it was tonight is played by Horst Jankowski, and he's the man that actually wrote it, so he should know.

There was a walk in the Black Forest, written and played by Horse Jankowski. Hello, it's Wednesday night late show, and it's just opened. Yeah, well, the late show has just opened. Rob Walker and I, Alan Watson, are here to entertain you for the next 3 hours. So we should have some fun, all of us, yeah. As usual, we start with a little WA history in a song about just people who came to West Australian shores. I'll tell you about that. Then some pop music from the 80s. During the first hour, during the week, I saw an obituary in the West Australian for the Welsh singer Bonnie Tyler. So I'll bring you the salient points from the obituary and a song from the lady. At 9 o'clock, a little of the awesome music, but Stan Freberg will be with us to sing a song. Well, sing, sort of. And the show tonight is the musical Carousel, the story of a sideshow romance. You'll remember the songs and music from Carousel when I play it for you. Then the sophisticated hour depends on which stack of CDs I find. And I can guarantee a tenner or two, some nice music as well. There you are. That's tonight's show. Oh, we can all turn off now and we can go home. We've had it all. Well, just joking. Stay with me and enjoy the music tonight. Don't forget Rob Walker, 9364-9888's the number. And now, Bernard Carney, our West Australian balladeer and poet and storyteller, is going to sing a song called Monsoonal Sailors. And this is about sailors from all over the world who came to our shores here in West Australia to trade and on their way to the Spice Islands in Indonesia. Have a listen to the words. Very interesting. You're a great storyteller, Bernard Carney.

And Carney with one of his story songs about the history of Western Australia, how those people came to visit us from all over the world. I noticed that was a cello in the background there. Peter Grayling was playing the cello on track 4, and that's what it was, called Monsoonal Sailors. And I thought after that we'd have to play Somewhere Over the Rainbow.

0: 8 degrees, feels a bit cooler if you're outside. The wind's from the east at 4 kilometres an hour. We didn't have any rain all day, so there it was. The forecast for tonight is that the temperature will drop to 10 degrees and go up to 23 tomorrow. It got to 22 today. Doesn't look like any rain for a few days. Saturday might be 90% chance of 1 to 6 millimetres. But in the meantime, tomorrow 10 tonight, 23 tomorrow. That's the weather. While I'm on my feet, I'll like to say thanks to Evan Williams for his evening program. Pleasant evening music brought to us by Evan. We certainly enjoyed his selection. Evan usually brings us a unique selection of music that you don't hear often. We don't hear a lot of it by other presenters here at Capital Radio. The good thing about Capital Radio is that we're all free to choose our own playlist, which gives you and I a variety of music to listen to, that's for sure. And Evans is a trombone player, and apparently on the weekend he's playing Mozart's Requiem, and he's doing the trombone solo, which he says is quite extensive. Oh, well done.
1: Capital, your community radio.
0: Yeah, that's where you are. I'm Alan Watson, Rob Walker's with me, 9364-9888's the number. Here's a group, the Bats, I think they come from Melbourne, and the song is called Flowers and Trees. I don't think you've ever heard this before.

I said, I don't think you heard that before. Probably won't ever hear it again. Actually, that comes from... I heard them, the group called the Bats, it is. They're an influential, I don't know if they still are, an influential New Zealand rock band formed in 1982 in Christchurch. And though primarily a Christchurch band, the Bats had a strong link to Dunedin. And as usual, the group is in the Dunedin sound. There it is. Pretty cool down in Dunedin, as the music would be too. Like I said, I saw them at the 2011 Festival of Perth. That's a while back a bit, a while ago. And when I went to those, I used to go to the festival. Instead of buying the CD, I'd come home and look on YouTube and pay the $1.60 or something for the for the songs that were nice, because quite often you buy a CD and only two or three of the songs you really want. Well, there we are. I don't think anyone buys CDs anymore. They get it all off here, don't they? Well, Lulu's back in town. This is the Don Yule Quartet. A bit of piano playing.

0: Oh, Lulu's back in town. No, I haven't seen her yet. And that was Don Yule, who's an American jazz stride pianist. Comes from Baltimore in Maryland. Was born in 1916, lived till 1983. And there it was, 25 past 8.
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0: And now another, oh no, an Australian country singing lady, Norma Murphy.

0: Norma Murphy. She was born and raised in the Murray Valley region of Victoria. Her mother's family were pioneers in the area, a third generation Irish Australian. That's why her name was Norma O'Hara Murphy. And the song was I'd Say I Love You. A little bit more Australiana, bit of history from the Mucky Duck Bush Band this time.
1: Further out.

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They cut out, didn't they? That Mucky Duck Bush Band with a real old Australian bush song. I don't know who wrote it, but that's all right. And before that, yes, I'd say I love you from Norman Mercy. Now we're going somewhere into Europe. Francisco Garcia is going to play the guitar.

0: Let's go Johnny Guitar. That was Francisco Garcia who played that number for us. And, yes, a message from a sponsor.
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0: And you're listening to Capital Community Radio on a Wednesday night. Rob Walker and I'm Alan Watson. We're here with you until 11 o'clock, and we're bringing you a slightly different sort of music. Well, some of it will be the same. This is a group called Wild Birds and Peace Drums, and they're an experimental band from Sweden, but I think the song's okay.

There we are. Never heard. Oh, I haven't played that for years. It's called Peeling Off the Layers. Something like cutting an onion, I think. And the group were called Wild Birds and Peace Drums, an experimental band from Sweden, consisting of Marion Wallentin and her husband Andreas Wellen. And was the drummers were Andreas played the drums and Miriam did the vocals on that song. And I think I got that from one of the festivals of Perth, because I've put them all onto a CD, the ones I've got, and a couple I came across the CD. Well, that's what happens. I come across them and I think, oh gosh, I'll play that. Anyhow, it's 20 minutes to 9 o'clock, and here's Nini Rosso, the Italian trumpeter.

0: Nini Rosso with a song called an Italian number, La Montanara, which means Song of the Mountains. And Nini Rosso, of course, Italian trumpet player. Ah, yeah.
1: I always wondered if I was ready to foster a child. Was it the right time? Was my home okay? 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
0: And now, as I said earlier when I opened the program, that during the week, Monday of this week, there was an obituary in the paper, West Australian, actually, called Power Ballad Queen, Bonnie Tyler Singh, born in Skewen in Wales in 1951, died Portugal, age 75. And then it goes on, and I'll just read some of it out because we've got a bit of time, haven't we? Yeah, come on, sit back. Bonnie Tyler was a gravelly voice, Grammy-nominated Welsh pop star, best known for her 1983 top chart-topping power ballad, Total Eclipse of the Heart. Bonnie Tyler died unexpectedly on the 8th of July this year in the hospital in Portugal, where she was being treated for an illness, her family said on the statement on her website. She'd been admitted to hospital in May in Faro, where she had a home for emergency intestinal surgery. Bonnie Tyler earned three Grammy nods and in 2013 represented Britain in the Eurovision Strong Contest, where she came in at 19th. She was honoured as a member of the Order of the British Empire in 2023 for her services to music by Queen Elizabeth II, thanks mainly to the Total Eclipse of the Heart, which had more than 1 million streams, boosted by the real eclipse in 2017 and 2024. Just a little more work I'll tell you about. The song was has never really gone away. It's covered by English singer Nicky French in the 1995 and the band Westlife in 2006. Cate Blanchett sang it while hitting Billy Bob Thornton with her car in a 2001 film called Bandits. It appeared in a wedding scene in the 2003 Old School and One Direction. And One Direction sang it in 2010 on the UK version of The X Factor. Bonnie Tyler was born as Gaynor Hopkins, a coal miner's daughter, in public housing in Skewen in Wales, about 11 kilometres outside of Swansea. She grew up with three sisters and two brothers. She adored the Beatles and watched the Top of the Pops religiously, according to her memoirs, straight from the heart. And here we go with Islands. This is the only song I've got by Bonnie Tyler.

That was Bonnie Tyler with her song Islands. I was reading from the obituary in this week's paper. She died recently and in Portugal. And this one came Monday, September the 7th, in West Australian. This is a write-up about Bonnie Tyler. In 1976, she had surgery to remove nodules on her throat, leaving her with that trademark vocal sound. She had a number three hit in 1978 with It's a Heartache. She then signed with Sony and saw Meatloaf perform Bat Out of Hell on the BBC. Impressed her, she requested to work with Meatloaf, Meatloaf's songwriter and producer. Steinman introduced her to the song Total Eclipse of the Heart, which would become the debut single for her fifth studio album, Faster Than the Speed of Night. And just to finish up, in 2013 she switched gears to make a country-flavoured record in Nashville called Rocks and Honey, which included the Vince Gill duet That You Need... What You Need From Me, and a little ballad called Believe in Me, written by American songwriter Desmond Child and British songwriter Lauren Christie and Christopher Braid. Believe in Me was picked to represent the UK at that year's Eurovision Song Contest. And in 2017, Bonnie Tyler joined with Joe Jonas in the dance band DNCE for a performance on the cruise ship as part of the Total Eclipse cruise, when the moon passed in front of the sun, then played the Total Eclipse of the Heart. There we are. Tyler was married to property developer and former Olympic judo competitor Robert Sullivan. Oh, well, we've heard all about Bonnie Tyler, and we heard Islands, the song that she brought. Here's the Acapulco Brothers. They're a Perth group. I thought, well, we've got to get away from Australia somewhere if it's Ireland.

Acapulco brothers from the Andes, actually. And there's one, two, three, five of them. One of them, of course, is Marty Pervan, who's a Perth musician. That was recorded in Perth by the Acapulco brothers. It was called Take a Walk. And I think I actually bought that CD when they were playing it somewhere in Perth. It was on the ground in front of them, so I put down me whatever it was and picked up the CD. There it was, the Acapulco brothers. Here's Hank Marvin, now living in Perth, and here he is.

time just gone 9 o'clock. That was a Hank Marvin trio recorded here in Perth, and the song was called Noto Swing. The CD is a tribute to Django Reinhardt, the gypsy guitarist from France. There it was. Just gone 9 o'clock. I generally divide my programs up into hours. I don't quite know why. But just to finish off the last hour, here's an American singer called Eric Martin.

love the way you love me. And that was Eric Martin. It was born October the 10th, 1960. Makes him 65, doesn't he? American rock singer. Active throughout the 1980s, 1990s and 2000. Boasts as a solo artist, a member of various bands. 1972, we formed a band called Kids Courage. They opened the concert for the AC/DC show and at San Francisco, which was the AC/DC's first show in America. There he was, Eric Lee is his name. 9:05, and we move into the second hour of the show. Just having a look at the weather. It's 16.7 degrees at the moment outside. Well, no, it's 16.7 according to the Bureau. It's about a couple of degrees cooler if you are outside. The wind's from the east-northeast at 6 kilometres an hour. Haven't had any rain since 9 o'clock. Forecast to go down to 10 degrees tonight and up to 23 tomorrow. Not much chance of any rain tomorrow either. You're with Alan Watson and Rob Walker on the Wednesday Night Late Show at Capital Community Radio. Until for the next 15 minutes, before I bring the Richard Rodgers Oscar Hammerstein the musical carousel to you, we're going to hear a couple more numbers. Here's Brian Ferry. This is a really good song of The Way You Look Tonight.

Just the Way You Look Tonight, written by Jerome Kern and Dorothy Fields in 1936. Sung tonight by Brian Ferry, who was born 1945 in County Durham in the UK. He's an English singer, musician and songwriter. Became to public prominence in the early 1970s as the lead vocalist and principal songwriter for the band Roxy Music. Ferry began his solo career in 1973 while still a member of Roxy Music, which continues, well, I don't know, these notes are probably 30 years old. There it is. Here's an American pianist called Bob Acree, and the song he wrote called Sleep.

0: Bob Acri, who's an American jazz pianist, composer and arranger based in Chicago. He was born in 1918, actually, and lived for 95 years. It says here, at the age of 17, he was freelancing as a pianist in local saloons. There he was, a young boy. And then he got a prestigious position with the NBC. Bob Acri was his name. The song was Sleep Away.
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0: And now we're going to hear something a bit different. Here's Stan Freberg.

0: What are you doing?
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0: What are you doing?
1: Well, man, I just play little ooh baba doo like ooh de baba.

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0: 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I come from a different school, like Shearing, Aragarnistan. 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
1: That's not gonna sell the records!
0: But man, don't bug me. I don't wanna play that cling, cling, cling jazz.
1: You play that cling, cling, cling jazz, or you won't get paid tonight. Well, all right. To be...

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Tony Bennett and Amy Winehouse.

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And Amy Winehouse was only 27. She died 2011. There it was with Body and Soul. And you heard it on Capital Community Radio. And and I'm Alan Watson. Rob Walker's with me. 9364988. Pretty quiet tonight. Give us a call. Say hello to Rob Walker and say you're enjoying the program. Yeah, well, you better say that, I think. Yeah.

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1: Right now we're going to hear the music from Richard Rodgers and Oscar Hammerstein II's show called Carousel. And Carousel is unfolds a strange and beautiful love story told in unforgettable songs from the heart and pens of Rodgers and Hammerstein. Love walked the rocky main shores, sailors sing of the sea, townsfolk gather for a gay clam bake, and life and death are viewed from a typical New England heaven. Carousel is a show score. It's the music that needs no explanation. The songs sing for themselves. Well, that's what it says. And in a small town, the coast of Maine, Billy Bigelow, handsome and proud barker at a carousel in the local amusement park, and Julie Jordan, a lovely young girl, come together. Well, that's what it's about. So here's Carousel. We start off with the Carousel Waltz and then move along with the songs that I'll tell you about as we go.

That was the opening to Carousel, and written by Richard Rodgers and Oscar Hammerstein II. And this, the recording I've got of the 20th Century Fox film, is with Gordon McRae and Shirley Jones. Just a little, I'm just going to, I've selected this. The tracks that are the songs that I want to bring to you. Just while I'm putting on the next one, I'll have a little interlude.

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0: There we are. That's, the first half of Carousel, written by Richard Rodgers and Oscar Hammerstein II, starring Gordon McRae and Shirley Jones. And that was June is Busting Out All Over.
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0: And it's 16 minutes to 10, and we continue on with Carousel.

takes talent to do that well. He might be a champ of the heavyweights or a fellow that sells you glue or president of the United States. That'd be all right, too. His mother would like that, but he wouldn't be president unless he wanted to be.

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Say, why am I taking on like this? My kid ain't even been born yet. I can

0: be? What the?
1: What if he is a girl? Bill.
0: What would I do with her? What could I do for her? A bum with no money.

That was the soliloquy from Carousel. The Billy Bigelow was talking about what his baby boy or baby girl will be like. That's the music from there. We've got just going to move it on a little bit along the track from. And yeah.

that's the finale for Carousel. As I said, it was written by Richard Rodgers and Oscar Hammerstein II, and the singers were Gordon McRae and Shirley Jones, Barbara Ruick, Cameron Mitchell, Claramine Turner and Robert Rounsville. There we are. And the music by Alfred Newman. Next week, My Fair Lady. That'll give you something to... I haven't played that for ages. While I'm on my feet, I might just tell you that members of Capital Community Radio should have received a notice advising that our AGM will now be held on the 14th of October. We are reminding members that the AGM is not being held this week. It's being held on the 14th of October. Something else is too. That's my birthday. So maybe they'll give me a cake. Never know. And while I'm up, the WA Gerber Society meets at 2 p.m. on the last Sunday of each month, with the exception of December and January, at the Community Hall in Collins Street, South Perth. If you're interested in growing or the care of gerbers, hear guest speakers or more, why not join them? Find out more, call Tom on 0401 803 675. That's Tom from the Gerber Society. 0401 803 675. What about a little bit of accordion music from Paris?

was the Accordions of Paris with a number called Les Ponts de Paris, and Ponts means bridges. So there we are, the bridges of Paris. Plenty of them too. If you've been to Paris, all up the river. Rob of Gosnells. Ah, yeah, Rob of Gosnells has called in to say hi, wishes us well for the rest of the week. He's really enjoying the music they've been playing tonight. Good on you, Rob. 9364988's the number. Give Rob Walker a call. Or if you don't want to talk to him, 0491 866 22 is our SMS number. But go on, give him a call. Give him something to do. Here's Little Eva Cassidy with that Christine McVie number called Songbird. Christine McVie comes from Fleetwood Mac.

0: That was an English saxophonist, Mornington Lockett, is his name, and Nothing Compares to You, which was a hit for Sinead O'Connor, who lived from 1966 until she was 56 years old. She was an Irish singer. There it was, Nothing Compares, and then the number two, and then the capital U. There it was. And Noel Coward with one of his numbers called A Room with a View. 24 minutes after 10, Rob Walker and I are here with you till 11 o'clock. And here's Andre Bocelli, the Italian tenor, with Punchinella, which is a Neapolitan mask that they wore to the Neapolitan ball.
1: Caro Tony, sono finalmente a Napoli. Canzone di cui non ricordo il titolo.

Andre Bocelli there, the Italian tenor, with a number that comes out to Pulcinella, which was, I said before, a Neapolitan mask. There it was. It sounded like that, didn't it? Like one of those dancers said that they went to. From my, and now from my CD called Duets, we've got a couple of Austrian singers tonight. Ferry Gruber, who's an Austrian tenor, and Gugi Lowinger, who's an Austrian soprano. And Liesl, Liesl, come with us.

Cyril Stavelin and Strict Tempo Dancing. There it was. That was a rumba called Carnival. You remember that one? Yeah, for going to the carnival. Written by Luiz Bonfa, who was a Brazilian, written in 1967. Like I said, Carnival by Cyril Stapleton and his orchestra. And before that, Lisa Liesel, Come With Us, Ferry Gruber and Googie Lowinger, couple of Austrian singers there. I think this is a German. Here we are. This is Joseph Schmidt. So we've got plenty. We'll have two Joseph Schmidt numbers tonight. The first one says, Only Those Who Know the Longing, 1934 number. And the other one is Lizetta, which is Joseph Schmidt with a choir and an orchestra, also 1934 number. So sit back for two of them.

Joseph Smith with Only Those Who Know the Longing. Right now, he's back again with Lee Zetta.

Our Romance, and it was played by Francisco Garcia, the Belgian guitarist. And it's 17 minutes to 11, and it's time for a couple of community announcements. The first one is Stone the Bloody Crows. That's a remarkable memoir of Graham Edwards AM, Vietnam veteran, former state and federal MP, veterans advocate and patron of Wheels for Kids Australia. Graham's story follows his extraordinary journey after losing both legs in Vietnam at the age of 24 and his five decades of service to others. Available exclusively from Wheelchairs for Kids, with all proceeds raised gifted to making wheelchairs for children. 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For further, call Bill 0497 969 916, or you can always call Rob Walker 9364 9888. Well, you can call him for the next quarter of an hour. After that, maybe not. Yeah, that's right. Well, here's Bob Hope and Shirley Ross. That's right, yeah.

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0: little things of jade, and traffic jams and anagrams and bills we never paid.
1: How lovely it was. We who could laugh over big things were parted by only a slight thing.
0: I wonder if we did the right thing. Oh, well, that's life, I guess.
1: I love your dress.
0: Do you?
1: It's pretty.
0: Thanks for the memory of faults that you forgave, rainbows on a wave,
1: and stockings in the basin when a fellow needs a shave. Thank you so much.
0: Thanks for the memory of tinkling temple bells, alma mater yells,
1: and Cuban rum and towels from the very best hotels.
0: Oh, how lovely it was. Thanks for the memory of cushions on the floor, hashed with Denny Moore, that pair of gay pajamas that you bought and never wore.
1: Say, by the way, whatever became of those pajamas?
0: Huh? We said goodbye with a highball.
1: Then I got as high as a steeple.
0: Did you?
1: But we were intelligent

0: Thank you so much.
1: Bob Hope and Shelley Ross with Thanks for the Memories. Yeah, Thanks for the Memories. She was born January the 7th. Shirley Ross, you all know about Bob Hope. Shirley Ross was born January the 7th, 1913, lived till she was 62. She was an actress and singer, notable for her duets. Oh, the one I just played, that's a big deal, isn't it? And she included singing either wholly different lyrics for the Rodgers and Hart song Manhattan Melodrama, and later became Blue Moon. Oh, she was born in Omaha, Nebraska, trained as a classical pianist. Oh, that's good. Here's Ella Jones, the Welsh tenor baritone.

Ella Jones, the Welsh singer. I don't know whether that was one where he sang with his younger self. That sounded a bit like it, didn't it? Ye Branks and Braes, O Bonnie Doon. It was written by Robbie Burns. No one else but that great Scottish poet. There it was. Now, who have I got? Yes. Ella Jones. Born 1970, he's 55 years old, radio and television presenter. Oh, that's right, he's got a good job as well, well as singing songs. So, here's the London Promenade Orchestra with Brahms.

11. There we are. Brahms' Lullaby from the London Promenade Orchestra. The temperature at the moment, 16.1. Feels a couple of degrees cooler if you're outside, sleeping under a bridge. The wind's from the east at 7 kilometres an hour. Haven't had any rain today. I think I told you that before. The forecast, the temperature will go down to 10 degrees tonight and up to 23 tomorrow. 12 to 25 for the day after that. All right, thanks for being with Rob Walker and I tonight. We hope you enjoyed the show. And we'll be back again next Wednesday to do it all over with another big pile of CDs, a show to bring you My Fair Lady next week. And there we are, a lot of music to enthrall you all. There we are. Maggie of Rivervale rang to say she enjoyed tonight's program and the Joseph Smith tracks. And an SMS from Kim of Canning Vale. She loves the playlist and thanks for it. All right. Here as I go, Marianne Weber is going to sing us a song about, I can

Weber. She's a Dutch singer. And that was, so I can see the lights in your eyes. Really good. There's some really nice songs on this particular LP that I play quite often, just this time of the night. Yeah, well, once again, thanks for being with Rob Walker and I tonight on Capital Radio. We leave you now with continuous music right through the night until the more 6 o'clock in the morning, when Mick Gooch comes in and opens up the studio and takes over again. So I'm Alan Watson. I'd like to thank you for being with me tonight, and thanks for Rob Walker for looking after me. There we are. Well, I know I won't see you Saturday. I'm having the day off. Friday, I'm back next week at Wednesday.

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0: along. 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
1: Singing his cowboy songs. He's just too much. He's got a knocked-up

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plane was way overdue. So I went inside to the airline's desk. And I said, "Sir, I wonder why 1203 is so late." He said, "Oh, they probably took off late. Or they may have run into some turbulent weather and had to alter their course." I went back outside and I waited at the gate and I watched the beacon light

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poet with his pen, the peasant with his plow. It makes no difference who you are. It's all the same somehow. The king upon his throne, the jester at his feet, the artist, the actress, the man on the street. It's a life of smiles and a life of tears. It's a life of hopes and a life of fears. A blinding torrent of rain and a brilliant burst of sun. 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And no matter what you have, don't envy those you meet. It's all the same. It's in the game, the bitter and the sweet. And if things don't look so cheerful, just show a little fight. For every bit of darkness, there's a little bit of light. For every bit of hatred, there's a little bit of love. For every cloudy morning, there's a midnight moon above.

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1: Good morning, I'm Lee Harrison. Global oil prices have climbed back above $100 a barrel for the first time since July as the Middle East conflict escalates. Both America and Iran have attacked tankers in the Gulf region, while Saudi oil infrastructure has also come under fire by Houthi rebels. U.S. President Donald Trump claims Tehran is trying to influence America's midterm elections, arguing it won't take long for his administration to bring energy costs down.
2: Shortly, but right after the election, because they'd like to have it that way, but right after the election, oil prices are going to be tumbling downward.
1: The New South Wales opposition leader says something must change after the third deadly shooting in Sydney in the space of just 9 days. A 32-year-old boxing coach was gunned down in the car park of the Punch Bowl Community Centre. Police are treating his death as a targeted attack and are investigating links to organised crime. Kelly Sloan says the government needs to take further action.
3: The fact that this happened in a busy place near school kids, that school kids witness the aftermath, is deeply disturbing. It's time for the government to stop with the rhetoric and get this gangland crime in control.
1: Victoria's recording almost as many home burglaries as New South Wales and Queensland combined. Insurance Council data has found there have been 3,900 property theft and burglary claims in Victoria over the past financial year, more than 100 a day. New protections have been finalised for Australian households struggling to pay their electricity bills. The Energy Markets Commission has simplified eligibility categories for customers who need flexible payment plans. Retailers will be required to make contact with struggling households through at least two communication channels. New research has found super retirement spending is supporting almost 500,000 jobs. The survey commissioned by the Super Member Council has found their spending adds $121 billion to the economy a year. Council Chief Executive Misha Schubert says their higher spending strengthens the broader economy.
4: Retirees go and spend that money buying a cup of coffee in their local businesses, travelling around the country as caravanners.
1: In other news, a safety researcher with Anthropic has publicly stated he believes there's a more than 10% chance AI could kill all humans within a decade. Airports across the UK are still experiencing delays after thousands of flights were cancelled by an air traffic control data issue. And tens of thousands of people have lined the streets of Norway to pay their respects to the country's King Harald, who's died after 35 years on the throne. This is Air National News. Tennis first up and the quarterfinals action continues at Flushing Meadows. Paul Walsh reports.
5: Alena Rybakina has come from a set down against Qin Wen Jen from China to play her way into her first US Open semi-final, and in doing so elevated herself to women's world number one thanks to a final scoreline of 3-6, 6-1, 6-4. However, for the two times Grand Slam champion, there's still a job to be done.
6: It's great. You never know how long you're going to stay. I want to win the titles, still in the tournament, so all my thoughts are just for the next match.
5: And that next match will be against the fourth seed Coco Gauff, who survived two match points in the second set against Mia Andreeva to eventually take the match 2-6, 7-6, 6-2. Still to come on day 11, the last of the men's quarterfinals matches, with Kevin Kachanov up against Alexander Blok, while the tournament's number one seed Alexander Zverev will take on the Dutchman Botik van der Zandslop. This is Paul Walsh for Air Sport.
1: Geelong's arrived in Perth ahead of tomorrow night's semi-final against Fremantle. The Cats are toying with making at least one change after Sam De Koning was left out of last week's elimination final win over Carlton. The Sharks are backing their fans to travel to Alliance Stadium for their home elimination final against the Cowboys. And the Opals have defeated Italy by 2 points to move into the quarterfinals at the Women's Basketball World Cup. Australian Independent Radio News. Whoa.

0: John Hughes' business philosophy is that of a friendly and efficient company, trading with integrity and determined to give our customers the very best of service. 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
2: 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My name is Pete Curran, and I've got Brendan on the production desk this morning. Good morning, Brendan. We'll be with you for the next 3 hours, rediscovering some great music from the 1950s onwards. You'll be hearing music from Annie Lennox, Jerry Rafferty, Badfinger, Hoodoo Gurus, and much, much more. We'll also have some live music just after, 8 o'clock, and that will be from Simon and Garfunkel and Brian Adams. But first, though, let's have a look at the weather. We're currently sitting on a temperature of 12 degrees, and we're heading for a top of 23 today. Tonight we'll have a minimum of 12. For Friday, we're expecting a top of 25. And Saturday should be a maximum with 21, with the rain returning, about an 80% chance of rain there. For the next 3 days as well, we're starting to see an increase in the UV index. So please remember to use sun protection for those 3 days, certainly between the hours of 9 and 3. But now let's move on to some music.

Well, that was the Mamas and Papas in Monday Monday. And that was a 1966 song written by John Phillips in 20 minutes, so a pretty good effort writing that in 20 minutes. It actually was their only US number one, and it reached number four in Australia. However, it also won the band a Grammy in 1967. So we've had Main Roads on, and we have a road crash first of the day. Let's hope it's the only one. And it's on Tonkin Highway northbound before Kewdale Road. The left emergency lane is blocked and there is congestion, so please use extreme caution. That's the Tonkin Highway northbound before Kewdale Road. Road crash there, left emergency lane is blocked. There's congestion, please exercise extreme caution.

That was Johnny Cash from 1956 and his song Walk the Line. And that was written when he was trying to avoid some of the temptations. I think he was getting on the road when he was touring around America. So well done for Johnny Cash for doing that. So before that, we also heard from Harry Chapin and his song Cats in the Cradle. And that was released in 1974. Now, it was Harry Chapin's only number one. Although it did win him a Grammy, and that's an honour it shared with the earlier song Monday Monday. The lyrics of that song started off as a poem written by Chapin's wife, so she said she had the songwriter's credit, so it was a nice little earner for the family there. Let's have a beautiful song now from The Platters.

That was Annie Lennox and Why, and that was the first single from her solo album released in 1992. And that song won the 1993 Ivor Novello Award for the best song musically and lyrically. And it's also a big hit in Australia, where it reached number 17. At the top of the three there, we heard from The Platters and Only You, and that was a 1955 hit for them. And that song's been featured in a few movies, and including 1973's American Graffiti, Superman in 1978, and

24's Deadpool and Wolverine. I actually went to a quiz night last night, and there was a music round based on music that had been included in the Deadpool movies, and sadly I didn't do very well. In the middle of the three there, we heard from Julie London and another song from 1955, and that was Cry Me a River. And that was written for Ella Fitzgerald to sing in the movie Pete Kelly's Blues, but it was picked up by Californian Julie London after it was dropped from the film. It's a beautiful song, and my producer Brendan there said that there's also a great version of that song by Diana Krall, so I'll have to go and have a look at that and see if I can find it. But anyway, let's liven things up a bit with a bit of Paul Kelly.

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2 with the Angel of Harlem, and that was from their 1988 album Rattle and Hum. And that song was written as a homage to Billie Holiday. And before that, we heard from Paul Kelly when he was Paul Kelly and the Colour Girls. That was his 1986 song, Before Too Long. Paul Kelly renamed the group The Messengers to avoid racial issues associated with the words of the Colour Girls. But he actually took the Colour Girls title from the Lou Reed song, Walk on the Wild Side. And the time at the moment on Capital Radio is 6:36.

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That was George Michael and the Queen of Soul, Aretha Franklin, and their song I Knew You Were Waiting For Me from 1987. And that was a massive hit for them and won them a Grammy that year for the best R&B performance by a duo or group. It was a fantastic song. And before that we heard from Roxy Music and their song Dance Away. And that was a 1979 hit for them, and it was from their album Manifesto. It's a great album if you hadn't heard it, and it was their Roxy Music's first album since the 1975's Siren. And it was originally written for one of Brian Ferry's solo albums, but wasn't finally recorded until Roxy Music reunited in 79. If you're a senior living in the Bedford and Dianella area, the Bedford Combined Probus Club offers a warm, welcoming environment for anyone no longer working full-time who would like to make new friends and enjoy interesting activities through the year. Activities are centred around keeping minds and bodies active. It's certainly important as you get older. If you'd like to try to get involved, do something meaningful or simply try something new, please call Valerie on 0439 935 221 to arrange a visit to the club's next get-together. And that was the contact there, was Valerie on 0439 935 221. If you didn't catch those details, you can give producer Brendan a call on the desk. He's awaiting your calls on 9364 9888, or you can also SMS the station on 0491 866 22. Now here's a song now from a band from my neck of the woods.

Well, that was the Liverpool band The Christians and their version of Harvest for the World, which was originally a hit for the Isley Brothers in 1976. That version was a 1988 hit for Liverpool band The Christians, as I say, and all the profits from that went to charity. It didn't do that well in Australia. We'd only managed to get to a massive 162 in the charts. So it wasn't a great hit over here. Just some musical birthdays for this week. Al Stewart, you remember, did The Year of the Cat in the 70s. He had a birthday September 5th and is now 81 years old. Also there this week at Roger Waters from Pink Floyd, born September 6th, now 83 years old. Chrissie Hynde from The Pretenders also has a birthday this month, and that's 8th of September 1951. She's now 74 years old, but probably the notable birthday would have been Freddie Mercury, who would have been 80 last weekend, so that's a really good excuse to squeeze in a Queen track.

That was Orchestral Maneuvers in the Dark and their big hit from 1980, Enola Gay, which is named after the B-29 Superfortress that dropped Little Boy Atomic Bomb on Hiroshima. Although there was some confusion about the meaning of the song, the BBC actually banned the song from some of their programmes as the use of the word gay in the title was thought to promote homosexuality, would you believe? So the time now is 2 minutes to 7 o'clock. We have the news coming up at 7 o'clock, and here's a bit of Fleetwood Mac to take us to the news.

0: Good morning, I'm Lee Harrison. Global oil prices have climbed back above $100 a barrel for the first time since July. The latest surge follows United States and Iranian attacks on tankers in the Gulf region. Yemen's Houthis have also targeted oil facilities in Saudi Arabia. A national senator believes the Prime Minister should face consequences over a $6 million grant to a golf club in his Sydney electorate. Anthony Albanese was an honorary member of the Marrickville Golf Club, which received federal funding to fix its sewage system. Bridget McKenzie had to resign from her portfolio in the previous coalition government when she failed to declare an honorary membership of a gun club. She says Mr. Albanese didn't declare his membership and should face a similar fate.
1: The Prime Minister needs to uphold his own standards, the standards that he expected me to be held to.
0: A manhunt's underway after a boxing coach was gunned down at a community centre in Sydney's southwest. 32-year-old Louis Meehan was shot dead at Punchbowl in what police are treating as a targeted attack. The latest incident is the third deadly shooting in the city in the space of just 9 days. Former Detective Peter Moroney says a number of people were in the area when the shots rang out.
2: The victim was in the car park there near Punchbowl Community Centre, gunned down. While many people were around and kids filled or were involved within the community centre. Reckless, careless, absolutely.
0: Victoria's recorded the nation's highest number of car theft and car break-ins, more than every other capital city combined. A car's stolen or broken into every 43 minutes. Andrew Hall of the Insurance Council says most of them are broken down for parts and sold in Iran and Russia.
3: 10,000 cars have to go somewhere, and considering that two-thirds of them that are stolen out of Melbourne are never recovered, this is seriously a major operation that's underway these days in Victoria.
0: Researchers have found a common cholesterol-lowering drug can significantly reduce the risk of heart attack or stroke in those over 70. The joint Monash and Curtin University study examined nearly 10,000 Australians taking statins in general practice. Co-author Professor Christopher Reid says the study is one of very few focusing specifically on older patients.
4: Statin treatment in people over the age of 70, for both men and women, there's a very clear 30% reduction in future heart attack and strokes.
0: A new analysis has found half of all homes bought in Sydney and Melbourne in the past 12 months are now worth less than they were purchased for. Cotality research suggests one in three Australian homes purchased since August 2025 would sell for less today. This is Air National News. Geelong defender Lawson Humphreys thinks tomorrow night's clash with Fremantle will be won and lost in the first quarter. The Cats have arrived in Perth ahead of the must-win match, having an equal one-win, one-loss record against the Dockers this season. The West Aussie says after Frio's poor start against the Hawks last week, he expects them to come out firing.
5: I think early on in the game it's going to be a real tussle. Who can get the game on their terms early? I think that'll be a big read. I know Frio probably didn't feel like they did early, and probably as the game went on they looked better. I think it'll be early. They'll be really revved up and they'll start the game really well.
0: Hugo Savala is out to prove he's more than just a fill-in when the Roosters tackle the Panthers in their NRL qualifying final. After playing in the centres all season, Savala will take over in the halves from the injured Sam Walker. He says he's determined to show what he can do.
6: You know, I grew up playing that position. It is my preferred position, but, you know, on Sunday is a great chance to prove myself, I guess.
0: Socceroos star Christian Velpato's future's unknown after New South Wales police confirmed he's tested positive for cocaine. And Wallabies fly half Tom Lynon has been named for his return in Saturday's Super Rugby Australian opener. He'll line up for the Reds against the Force before the Brumbies take on the Waratahs. Australian Independent Radio News. What?

0: John Hughes' business philosophy is that of a friendly and efficient company, trading with integrity and determined to give our customers the very best of service. This we do all the time.
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2: So just an update on the weather. We're still currently sitting on 12 degrees, so not much change from an hour ago. And for the rest of Thursday, we're going ahead for a max of 23, 0% chance of rain, which is great. And on Friday, 11th September, we have minimum of 12 degrees tonight, max of 25 tomorrow. And for Saturday, 12th of September, we have maximum of 21 degrees and possible rainfall of up to 4 mil. That's about 80% chance of rain. So coming up this hour, we'll have some live music, and about 7:45 we'll have Brendan, our producer, doing his producer's pick for the week. I'm really looking forward to getting Brendan in the studio and getting him behind the mic, and he's smiling at me there with a thumbs up, so I think he's looking forward to it himself. But before that, some more music, and here's Billy Joel.

So we just heard a couple of huge songs from the 1970s there. That last one was What a Fool Believes by the Doobie Brothers. And that Doobie Brothers version of the song was originally released by Kenny Loggins in 1978, and it won Grammy Awards in 1980 for both Song of the Year and Record of the Year. Before that, we heard Moving Out by Billy Joel, and that was the opening track from Billy Joel's 1977 album The Stranger. And that album included some of his biggest songs, including Just the Way You Are and She's Always a Woman. And when it was released in Australia, it peaked at 99 on the Australian chart, so it just broke the 100. But now we've got a couple of songs coming up from the 1980s. The time on Capital Radio is 7:13.

That was Christy Berg and Don't Pay the Ferryman. And that gave Christy Berg his first hit after 8 years of making music. And that was 1982 and was top five in Australia. And prior to that, we heard from Squeeze and Is That Love? And that was their only number one, and actually made number one in Israel. So at least it was a number one somewhere. Now, you can really hear the influence of the Beatles in that song. And at the time, I remember the songwriters, Glenn Tilbrook and Chris Difford, were regarded as like the Lennon and McCartneys of the 80s. That was quite a compliment. And Squeeze are still touring, and they'll be in April next year. However, Chris Difford won't be with the band because he's got a real fear of flying, apparently. Now, would you believe that 19th of September marks 45 years since Simon and Garfunkel played their free concert in Central Park, and it was attended by an estimated 500,000 people. And this is going to be the first of the two live tracks this morning. This was the song that they opened with.

That was Bryan Adams and his 1997 version of the 84 song Summer of 69, and that was there from the MTV Unplugged series, if you remember that series back then. Just before that, we heard the opening song from Simon and Garfunkel's Concert in Central Park, which has happened 45 years ago this month. The time now is 7:28. The temperature's just about to reach 13 degrees, so we're starting to get a rise in temperature. Coming up at 7:30, we have the news, but here's a song from Cher to take us up to the news.

0: This is NU's Western Australia. I'm Lee Harrison. Health department officials have responded to an 82-year-old man who was knocked back for surgery at the Royal Perth Hospital Spinal Outpatient Clinic. The state opposition says a letter sent to Peter Muckett saying extreme demand had affected the clinic's ability to care for patients exposes the extent of outpatient waiting lists. The East Metropolitan Health Service acknowledges that the letter may have appeared impersonal. It says the head of RPH Spinal Surgery will call Mr. Muckett to explain why he was considered unlikely to benefit from an operation. One Nation leader Pauline Hanson says WA Liberal MP Andrew Hastie is making a mountain out of a molehill over a cartoon on her website. The former elite soldier is demanding Senator Hanson remove the cartoon, which labels him a traitor. Mr. Hastie believes he's being targeted because he was subpoenaed to give evidence in the Ben Robert Smith defamation case. Senator Hanson has told News 24 that's not the case, arguing the cartoon is satire and she doesn't believe Mr. Hastie is a traitor.
1: I have the highest regard for people in the Defence Force and who fought for and are prepared to put their lives on the line for this country. And I respect him for his services that he's done for Australia. But I have not called him a traitor.
0: The Health Minister's been forced to once again defend the location of the new Women's and Babies Hospital being built next to Fiona Stanley Hospital in Murdoch. The location has drawn criticism for being too far from critical services for sick babies at the QE2 site. The state government's announced a more than $95 million investment to bring 19 new neonatal beds online at Perth Children's Hospital. The neonatal intensive care unit at Fiona Stanley Hospital will also be upgraded. Meredith Hammett says the decision isn't an admission of initial poor planning.
2: What it reflects is the feedback we've had from clinicians and others, but I think it also reflects the growing population and the growing demand in our southern suburbs. So we are making sure that in terms of achieving the clinical services framework level 5, it makes sense for that to happen to coincide with the work that we're doing here for the new women's and babies.
0: To sport now, Dockers midfielder Neil Erasmus says the team aren't getting ahead of themselves heading into tomorrow's semi-final against the Cats. The 22-year-old admits they may have been caught up in the occasion in last week's qualifying final loss to Hawthorn. He says they'll get back to their one-week-at-a-time attitude that served them well this season.
3: We probably don't look that far ahead after how we performed on Thursday. I think it shows how important it is that you've got to focus week in, week out and not look too far in the future. So, yeah, we've done that all year and it's most important to do that at the moment. So that 1-0 mantra that we've run with is very relevant this week.
0: And in the Waffle, East Perth ruck Scott Jones will go before the Waffle Tribunal later today trying to have his three-week suspension overturned. The Royals are up against Claremont this weekend to see who'll play Peel in the grand final. This is Air News Western Australia.

0: John Hughes' business philosophy is that of a friendly and efficient company, trading with integrity and determined to give our customers the very best of service. This we do all the time.
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0: Station sponsor.

So that was Chris Isaak's hit from 1995, Somebody's Crying. And that was his biggest hit in Australia, where it peaked at number five. And before that, we heard from Badfinger. It was a 1971 song. And that was a band signed to Apple by the Beatles. And they were originally known as the Ivies, but renamed themselves Badfinger after the working title for the Beatles song, With a Little Help from My Friends. Now, coming up in a few minutes, we've got Brendan's producer's pick for the week. And to take us up to that is a track from the Hollies.

0: So that was the Hollies from 1964, and they had just one look. So it's my pleasure to introduce Brendan to the studio. We're normally sitting outside in the producer's spot, but welcome to you, Brendan.
1: Well, thanks, Pete. Thanks for having me on. And we're doing producer's pick today.
0: Yes, I'm interested to see what you've got for us this morning. Being okay. Your first cab off the rank for your pick.
1: All right. Well, when you chatted to me about it last week, I thought, well, what can we do that's a bit different? So I had a chat to my son-in-law, Paul, who's been playing with Boom Bap Pow, Perth band, for the past 15 years.
0: Great name.
1: Great name, Boom Bap, yep. And he's had a little side project lately with a bit of a surfy chic. He's called his outfit the Piranha Hanas, and we're going to play a track called Andiamo. So let's go with the Piranha Hanas.
0: Let's go Piranha Hanas.

But it's great to have a local band on the show this morning. That's my producer, Brendan. That's his pick for the week, and a great pick it was. And it's always great to hear some local music on the station. And, yeah, look forward to seeing what Brendan comes up in a couple of weeks' time when we also go for his producer's pick. The time now on Capital is 7:47.

So that was Gerry Rafferty and Night Owl. And Gerry Rafferty's a Scottish singer-songwriter and very, very underrated, in my opinion. Most people would know him from Baker Street. But I thought it'd be a change to play something other than that, so that was Night Owl. In his early days, he was in a folk duo called the Humble Bums with Scottish comedian Billy Connolly, as well as being a founder member of Steeler's Wheel, who had a hit with Stuck in the Middle with You. It's quite a legacy of music he left behind. Sadly, he died a couple of years ago. But the Nallamara Autumn Club is holding a fundraising garage sale on Saturday, 12th of September, 7:30 until 2 p.m. And that's at 72 Sylvain Street in Nallamara. On sale outside the community centre will be new and second-hand items, plus you'll find beautiful crystal, bone china and lots more in the club's little shop inside the centre. And all funds raised support the senior citizens. So for more information, please call Michelina on 0409 677 337. That's 0409 677 337, or you can call Brendan for the information he's producing today. You can call him on 93649888. That's 93649888. The time on Capital Radio now is 7:54, and here's some Joe Jackson.

That was Joe Jackson and his 1979 hit, It's Different for Girls. And that was his highest charting single in the UK, but only reached 85 here in Australia. Age 18, Joe Jackson won a scholarship to London's Royal Academy of Music, and he continues to tour now and plays the Riverside Theatre in Perth in February next year. Now, the time on Capital Radio now is 7.58. We're heading up to the news at 8 o'clock. And after 9 o'clock this morning, I'll be handing over to Mick Gooch for Capital Mornings. And it'd be nice to see Mick coming in this morning and delivering what's normally a fantastic show. Here's something to take us up to the news.

0: and Capital Digital, where the time is 8 a.m.
1: Hello there, I'm Sean Bindley. Liberal MP Andrew Hastie says he's fighting for veterans who don't have a voice after One Nation labelled him a traitor. Mr Hastie is demanding the party leader, Pauline Hanson, remove a cartoon on her website that describes him in that way. The former elite soldier believes he's being targeted after testifying in the Ben Robert Smith case. Mr Hastie says he wasn't the only veteran subpoenaed, but he has a public profile.
2: You call someone a traitor, particularly who served in their uniform for 12 years and 8 months, you call me a traitor 8 times, guess what, you've got a fight on your hands. And moreover, I'm standing up for the veterans who don't have a voice. The 20 plus veterans who gave evidence in the federal court, and they did so with integrity.
1: Hundreds of Western Australia's transport workers employed by some of the biggest national brands will protest this morning for safer and fairer conditions. They'll join thousands across Australian capitals this morning in a 24-hour strike, stopping the delivery of goods from companies which include Coca-Cola and BHP. The TWU says it's the country's deadliest industry, which has been driven down by corporate greed from huge transport clients like Aldi and Amazon. Investigations remain ongoing after the Brisbane CFMEU headquarters were raided. The joint operation was led by Victorian police, who executed a number of search warrants down south and seized several items. CFMEU officials are reportedly being investigated for accepting bribes to assist a company in gaining access to Olympic and Paralympic projects. Warrants were also issued at addresses across the southeast. In air health news, high levels of a potentially harmful chemical found in sunscreen have been detected in the bloodstreams of Queensland children. Air News' Lee Harrison reports.
3: An international study looking at urine samples of more than 18,500 Australians, predominantly from Queensland, and found one in two children had high enough levels of the UV filter homocellate in their bloodstream to potentially cause detrimental impacts to their overall health. The chemical is listed as a possible hormone disruptor and is mostly commonly found in sunscreen. Australia's sunscreen regulator is already actively investigating the chemical and is considering whether stricter regulations are needed. Lee Harrison, Air News.
1: Victoria is the car theft and break-in capital of the nation. A new report shows the state recorded Australia's highest number of car theft and car break-ins, more than every other capital city combined. A car is stolen or broken into every 43 minutes in the state, with most of them broken down for parts and onsold in Iran and Russia. Andrew Hall from the Insurance Council says Victoria has also recorded almost as many home burglaries as New South Wales and Queensland combined.
4: And this is just for people who have insurance, right? In Victoria, last year there were 3,900 home invasions. In New South Wales, there were 1,700. So more than twice the number of New South Wales home invasions are happening in Victoria. So it's clear that crime is following where the weakest link is.
1: And police are describing the fatal shooting of a man in Sydney southwest as a callous act. Emergency services were called to Punch Bowl, where 32-year-old boxing coach Louis Meehan was found with gunshot wounds. Investigators believe it was a targeted attack. They're looking into links to organised crime. The Australian dollar is buying 72.1 US cents. This is Air National News. The Panthers' bid for NRL glory is being driven by a heartbreaking defeat from almost 12 months ago. Coach Ivan Cleary says the preliminary final loss to the Broncos, which ended their four-year premiership streak last year, lit a fire in his players.
5: We all sort of left that day feeling